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3: weather.
4: Mainly clear, mid-60s tonight, then a mix of clouds and sun tomorrow. Rising chance for afternoon showers, thunderstorms 75 to 80. Partly sunny afternoon showers and thunderstorms Saturday 75. Partly sunny Sunday, afternoon shower, thunderstorms 75 to 80. And showers, thunderstorms Monday 75 to near 80 degrees. Partly sunny, a shower, thunderstorm Tuesday, low 70s. I'm staff meteorologist Bill Jacquemin on the Virginia News Network.
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1: Jesus has given to us the answers. And you say, well, how hard are the answers to have? 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And it depends on whom you're listening to. You see, Jesus is talking about the mystery of the kingdom of heaven.
0: Eddie Kendall is the pastor of Bethel Chapel, the church at Clendenin. 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
1: God lived in a teenager's body. Hallelujah. You talk about the greatness and goodness of God, and God lived in the body of a young man. And God was in the body of the man that endured the cross and suffered the shame and all of that. This Old Testament prophet said his name would be Emmanuel, which is interpreted God with us. God, Paul said, was in Christ, reconciling the world unto himself. The wonderful thing about God being in Christ, he wasn't in him like water's in this glass. This thing can be full of water and running over. But this glass, it's plastic. It will never be water. The truth is that God was in Christ, who was a man, who was fleshly, but God became man. This is the mystery of godliness, that God was manifested in the flesh. And angels couldn't see it coming, and Satan couldn't see it coming, and powers and principalities couldn't see it coming. But in our time, we have seen God come to earth in a manger, and laid in a manger, and born in a stable, and raised in an outback community, and hung on a cross, and thank God resurrected the third day, and is in heaven right now. We have seen God manifested in flesh. That's a mystery. To whom? To everybody that was before this happened. But now it's no longer a mystery. I don't know. Some of you maybe read mystery books. And the whole thing is that you don't know till you get to the end who done it. You have no idea how it's going to turn out. So you are caught up in the mystery. You become part of the mystery. And all of time, angels, principalities, demons, heaven, earth, hell, everything was caught up in the mystery of God. But then God, in these last days, has manifest Himself in the flesh. That's the mystery of godliness, and it's no longer a mystery. Why? We know who done it. God did it. God did it. It's over. It's done. God has become a human being and lived among us. And then there is the mystery of the resurrection and of the change. The people in Corinth, no doubt, were wondering, what's going to happen to us? What if Jesus comes and we're still alive? What's going to happen to those who are dead? I mean, people have died and died and they're in the grave. What's going to happen to them? Paul said, I show you a mystery. 1 Corinthians chapter 15. I show you a mystery. What is this mystery? We shall not all sleep. In other words, when Jesus comes again, there's going to be some people living here on this earth. There's going to be some people walking and talking and having babies and mowing yards and doing all the things that people do. And when Jesus comes again, I show you a mystery, Paul says. We shall not all sleep, but we shall all be what? Changed. You say, what if Jesus comes? Man, I'm out of here. Not like this. Thank God I'm going to be changed momentarily, instantly, in the moment, in the twinkling of an eye. That's less than a second that it takes an eye to twinkle. My friend, this old frame is going to be changed. And not only me, but every Christian that's dead and in their graves, their body is going to be changed. Those who have been burned at the stake, those who were eaten by lions, those who were thrown into the ocean for the gospel's sake, those whose bodies have been lost for centuries. My friend, one day the trumpet is going to sound and Jesus Christ is going to step out on the door of glory and call for the children and swoop around this world in a second, my friend. And the mystery is, but it's not a mystery anymore. We know the answer, don't we? It's not a mystery. What's going to happen to the dead? They're going to be raised. What's going to happen to the living? They're going to be changed. And we all are going to be caught up, dead, living, or whatnot, changed in that moment to be with Him. Hallelujah. Now that's no longer a mystery. We have the answer. We have the answer to godliness. We know how God is, that God loves us so much that He came down to this earth and lived for us. We have the answer from God that men and women and boys and girls who are dead and saved are going to be resurrected and live with God. Paul said, this is the mystery I show you. But if he shows us, it's no longer a mystery. We now know the answer. And then there's the mystery of the body of Christ. The Jews could not see this for looking. Angels couldn't see it coming. Nobody could see it coming. But all at once, when the Holy Spirit came, you remember when Jesus ascended back to glory? What was the last thing He told them before His left? Tarry in Jerusalem until you be endued with power from on high. They waited how long? 10 days. Say it. 10 days they waited. And on the 10th day, it was the day of Pentecost. Pentecost is 40 days after Passover. Christ was crucified at Passover. He lived 40 days on this earth. And 10 days after He went back to heaven, He sent the Holy Spirit. He sent the promise of the Father to us. He knew we couldn't make it by ourselves. And what did that promise do? It saved everybody it touched. But it welded every person that it touched, a Jew or a Gentile. A person of European descent or Asian descent or African descent. A person whose coloring is one thing and another person is another. A person whose background is one thing and another is another. My friend, the Holy Spirit came and welded every one of us into one body. So there's no longer Greek or Jew or Gentile. There's no longer bond or free, there's no longer male or female, but we all, Romans chapter 11, verse 25, the mystery of the body of Christ, that God only has one body. Some religious people are going to be so surprised to find that out when they get to heaven. They've trusted Christ as their Savior and they've tried to live for Him and they live like pigs in a good house. They're going to get to heaven and they're going to discover, you mean Eddie Kendall and that holy roller bunch over in Clendenin actually could go to heaven? They're going to be so surprised when they get there. And some of the Pentecostal people are going to go to heaven and going to say, huh? That Baptist preacher got to heaven? And somebody's going to be walking down the hall and say, oh, that was my Catholic neighbor. How could she get here? Because she trusted Christ as her Savior. Not because she was perfect, but because she trusted Christ. And it's going to be remarkable, my friends. One body. One body. You say, what are we? We are part of the body of Christ. We're not the body. We're part of the body. And we're proud to be part of the body of Christ. The mystery of the body of Christ. And then there is the mystery of the body's relationship to God. Nobody could see this intimate relationship coming. You say, well, God did mighty things for the Israelites. Yes, but which one of them was He intimate with? I say, well, Moses and Aaron and his sister. Well, what about the thousands? What about the millions of Israelites who went through the wilderness, who went through the sea, who went into Israel, who walked through the Jordan River? What about the millions? What about their individual life? They walked around Jericho 7 times, 7 days, and 7 times on the 7th day. They saw the walls tumble down, and then they traveled on. But where was God in their individual lives? He wasn't there. My friend, I want you to know what they could not see and what nobody could see coming was that God was going to be intimate with us. You know what he says about the mystery of God? Colossians 1:27. You ought to read the book of Colossians. It is really a rich book. It is so rich. You know what he said? He talked about the mystery. And what was the mystery? Christ in us. The hope of glory. No one could see it coming. That Christ was going to be in Jews. Oh yes. But in Gentiles. In people of every color, from every background, from every place in the world that trusted Him and truly gave their heart to Him, Christ was going to be in them. It was the prayer that Christ prayed. Father, make them one even as we are one. I in you and you in me and them in us and us in them. Think about that. Isn't that wonderful? Christ in us, the hope of glory. And that we were His from eternity past. God had willed. You say, you're preaching predestination. I sure am. But I'm not preaching that you're predestinated to go to hell. I'm preaching that every man, woman, boy, and girl who would choose to come to God and to repent, God has predestinated that that person have the opportunity to be in the body of Christ. And that Christ will be in him. Now, you see, God just didn't come up with this plan after Jesus got down here and say, well, you know, I could create a body, you know, of believers. He didn't do that. Before there was ever a hill or a mountain or a fish or a polywog, God had a plan for a body of Christ called the Bride of Christ, a companion for Himself in the eternities. Now, I have to tell you something that they couldn't see. Because when the Israelites saw God, what did they see? God was on the mountain, spitting out fire and thunder and shaking the ground when He gave them the Ten Commandments. When they saw God in their day-to-day life, what did they see? They saw a pillar of fire standing over the tabernacle and in the temple. They saw a pillar of smoke in the daytime standing over it. They saw the ground shaking and they heard the thunder and they saw the things of God. What did they see when they saw God? They saw the throat of goats and sheep being split open and calves and blood running down till it ran down the gutters and colored the streams. What did they see when they saw God? They saw angels coming down and saw themselves flat on the ground in terror. I mean, when God said, I'm coming down on the mountain to give you the Ten Commandments, what did He say do? Everybody take a bath, everybody wash your clothes, everybody get ready because God's coming. And everybody had to be so clean and so pure and all that. And yet no one had God. Jesus came and they poured out the water that day. And Jesus jumped up and said, if you're thirsty, you need to come to me.
0: Pastor Eddie Kendall's message today was just a portion of a sermon from the pulpit of Bethel Chapel, the church at Clendenin. Pastor Eddie and the congregation of Bethel Chapel invite you to be their guest this Sunday morning for worship and preaching at 11. Once again, Pastor Eddie Kendall.
1: He hasn't given us these secrets for us to say, circle the wagons, circle the wagons, let's keep it in this church. 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
7: Mainly clear, mid-60s tonight, then a mix of clouds and sun tomorrow. Rising chance for afternoon showers, thunderstorms 75 to 80. Partly sunny, afternoon showers and thunderstorms Saturday 75. Partly sunny Sunday, afternoon shower, thunderstorm 75 to 80, and showers, thunderstorms Monday, 75 to near 80 degrees. Partly sunny, a shower, thunderstorm Tuesday, low 70s. I'm staff meteorologist Bill Jackwoman on the Virginia News Network.
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The month of September 2026. Debuting at number 30, it's Kenny and Amanda Smith with Tears of the Cherokee.

Kenny and Amanda Smith with Tears of the Cherokee, debuting at number 30. We have another debut song at number 29 from Bob Minner. He's joined by the lead vocals of Tim McGraw and harmony vocals from Laurie McKenna from the world of country music. Here's Kentucky Bluebird.

That's Blue Highway with Is Now the Time. It peaked at number 14 last month, dropping down to number 28 this month in its seventh month on the chart. And at number 29, Kentucky Bluebird from Bob Minner with Tim McGraw. At number 27, Daly and Vincent debut with Moonshines on the Still.

Last month, that song was number 29. In its second month on the chart, it goes to number 26. Jackson Harris, joined by Rhonda Vincent, with a Tom Paxton tune, The Last Thing on My Mind. And at number 27, Moon Shines on the Still, from Daly and Vincent, from their new album, A Beautiful Life. At number 25, a Bob Dylan song, performed by Red Camel Collective, Walk Out in the Rain.

a debut song at number 25 from Red Camel Collective, featuring the lead vocals of Heather Berry Mabe, Walk Out in the Rain. Our highest debuting song of the month comes from the Grascals. It's at number 24, Memories I Ain't Missin'.

0: That's Newfound Road, moving up from number 28 to number 23 in its second month on the chart with The World to You. And at number 24, Memories I Ain't Missing from The Grascals. We'll be hearing from The Grascals again near the top of the chart. Our countdown continues in just a moment on WNRV.
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0: At number 22, moving up two in its third month on the list, Carson Peters and Iron Mountain with Walking Back to Georgia. This song was written by and originally performed by Jim Croce. He recorded it 54 years ago in 1972. Here's Jim Croce's version of Walking Back to Georgia. Here on the Bluegrass Unlimited magazine, National Bluegrass Survey.

Jim Croce, who wrote the song. That's his version of Walkin' Back to Georgia. And here's the current bluegrass version from Carson Peters and Iron Mountain at number 22.

One of the big movers on the chart this month, moving up from number 30 to number 21, it's Daniel Grindstaff and the Uptown Troubadours with Denver. We're not done hearing Daniel Grindstaff and the Uptown Troubadours. We've got two more new songs from their album that happen to come up next on our Bluegrass Unlimited chart for September. Moving up from number 22 to number 20, here's We See Love. Daniel Grindstaff and the Uptown Troubadours.

That's Daniel Grindstaff and the Uptown Troubadours, dropping from number 11 to number 19. It peaked at number 8, The Death of John Henry. That one featuring Marty Stewart. And at number 20, the same group, Daniel Grindstaff and the Uptown Troubadours with We See Love. It's our summer 2026 membership campaign in Bluegrass Country, and I'm Lee Michael Dempsey, and I just turned 73 years old the other week, and I think it's time for me to pack it in, to stop doing these shows, because I've been doing them for 44 years now, and it's kind of taxing. I'd like to go out on top with your contributions coming in, so please do make a contribution if you've enjoyed any of the shows I've done over the years. Leaning towards the contemporary side of bluegrass, I guess you'd say, mainly things from the 70s, 80s, and beyond, and focusing in a lot on the brand new releases, things that have just come out in the last few days, and a lot of female vocalists, too, and bands led by women. 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Thanks so much. At number 18, moving up 3 in its third month on our chart, Lonesome River Band and Pretty Little Widow.

Larry Cordell moving up one in his sixth month on the chart with This Weary Road. And at number 18, Pretty Little Widow, a Gid Tanner tune that dates back many, many years. That's the new version from the Lonesome River Band at number 18. The number 16 song was number 19 last month, and it's been on our Bluegrass Unlimited chart for 4 months. Here's Gas and Oil, the Travelin' McCurries.

0: written and sung by the bass player in the Travelin' McCurries, Alan Bartram. It's Gas and Oil at number 16. Our countdown continues in just a moment on WNRV.
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4: Mainly clear, mid-60s tonight, then a mix of clouds and sun tomorrow. Rising chance for afternoon showers, thunderstorms 75 to 80. Partly sunny, afternoon showers and thunderstorms Saturday 75. Partly sunny Sunday, afternoon shower, thunderstorms 75 to 80. And showers, thunderstorms Monday 75 to near 80 degrees. Partly sunny, a shower, thunderstorm Tuesday, low 70s. I'm staff meteorologist Bill Jackwoman on the Virginia News Network.
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0: It's the September 2026 Bluegrass Unlimited Magazine National Bluegrass Survey Countdown. At number 15, moving up two in its fourth month on the chart, here's Trey Hensley with Tucson.

Larry Sparks with a former number one song on the Bluegrass Unlimited chart. Last month, number 9, this month, number 14. Spending its 12th month on the chart. A full year. That's way back.

Gwen. And at number 15, Tucson from Trey Hensley. The number 13 song was number 15 last month, and it's been on the chart for 6 months. The group is Della Mae, and the song, Family Tree.

Jay Lee Roberts with a big mover this month, spending its second month on the chart. Last month, number 25, this month, number 12. And I'm putting you out of my misery. And at number 13, Family Tree from Della May. At number 11, dropping from number 6, a song that peaked at number 2, The Appalachian Road Show, Della Jane's Heart.

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We move into the top 10 now with Southern Legacy, a song written by one of the members of the group, Don Rigsby, about his father. This is Bill from Isonville.

Bill from Isonville from Southern Legacy at number 10 in its third month on the Bluegrass Unlimited charts. At number 9, Mike Mitchell spends his 10th month on the chart. Last month, number 10, this month, number 9, Little Mountain Home. 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

Mike Mitchell at number 9 with Little Mountain Home. Sean Camp is next with a former number 1 song on the Bluegrass Unlimited chart, spending its 10th month on the list.

kick your shoes off in the corner. Mama tucked them babies all up snug. 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When you see that lantern swinging yonder,

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And Uncle Cleve dropped his jaw. He said, "She's the best I ever saw. She must be from Arkansas." I think Grandpa used to date her. 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

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She is on her way to Little Rock, and Little Rock can't wait. 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

0: Dropping from number 5 to number 8 this time around, Sean Camp with Sis Draper. Sean Camp co-wrote that song many years ago with Guy Clark, and a new version of it from Sean from his album The Ghost of Sis Draper. That's Sis Draper. Our countdown continues in just a moment on WNRV.
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0: This month's number 7 song moves up from number 12 in its 4th month on the chart. 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

Junior Sisk at number 7 with a brand new whippoorwill. Daly and Vincent are next with the old Osborne Brothers hit, written by Cousin Emmy. It's Ruby, moving up from number 8 to number 6 in its 5th month on the chart.

That's Ruby from Daly and Vincent at number 6. The number 5 song on the September Bluegrass Unlimited Countdown is from the Lonesome River Band. It moves up 2 in its 10th month on the chart. Square Dance Friday Night.

Square Dance Friday Night from the Lonesome River Band, this month's number 5 song. At number 4, holding steady in its 9th month on the chart, is Danny Paisley, Bluegrass State of Mind.

Bluegrass State of Mind from Danny Paisley at number 4. Trey Hensley's at number 3 with the song that was number 1 last month, Can't Outrun the Blues.

Can't Outrun the Blues from Trey Hensley at number three. The number two song was number three last month, and it spends its fifth month on our chart. Red Camel Collective, they're back with Finding Your Way Home.

0: Finding Your Way Home from Red Camel Collective at number 2. Our number 1 song for the month of September comes from the Grascals from their brand new CD called Not That Gone. The group formed in 2004, and mandolin player Danny Roberts was an original member of the group. We spoke with Danny just the other day.
1: I'm sure glad to be here with Lee Michael Dempsey on Bluegrass Country Radio. Sure appreciate everything you do for the music. You know, it's exciting after 22 years to still be recording and performing music that, that we still enjoy doing and that people enjoy hearing. And, we sure hope to be doing this for many more years. We're thankful for the years we've had. This is a new era for the Grascals. We got a new recording, this first recording we've done with Billy Blue Records. They're a great team, and we're thankful to be working with them. Everything's going great with those guys. We appreciate that. It's also another first for this record. Is the first one we've done without founding member Terry Smith. He is one of the best bass players and singers that our business has ever seen, and replacing somebody like that is not easy. But he decided last year to retire, and he's doing great. He's at home and enjoying being a grandpa a whole lot's what he's doing, and we're thankful that he's doing good. But we're also thankful for his replacement. We made one call to Mr. Kyle Perkins, and he said yes, and he came out with us, and we're so thankful to have him. He's just a respected, great player in our business and just a great man. We're glad to have him. This is his first recording with us, and we're really glad to have him. Just killing it for us, and we're thankful for that. This is another, with this new record we've got out, another first is that our fiddler, Jamie Harper, he came in, and he's taken over all of Terry Smith's vocal parts, which was an easy thing. Terry Smith's one of the best harmony singers that I've ever had the privilege of being around, and Jamie Harper has come in, and he's done a great job just taking that spot, doing awesome. And on top of that, he's a great lead singer, so he's singing, added another aspect to the Grascals that we're enjoying having him singing his lead songs. He's great entertainer, and it's glad to have him on this new record. And, we're just excited about everything that's going with this. Our single that's out right now that's been doing so good for us, Billy Droz called me one day and said he had a song he wanted to send me. So he sent me a video of him singing this brand new song he'd just written, and I loved it. And so I thought, man, this would be a good song for John to do. So I sent it to John Bryan, one of our singers, and he loved it too. And we talked about it and said, when we get ready to do our next recording, we need to do this one. So we did it. We cut it. We thought the recording came out great, and evidently everybody else did too, because it is the number one song on the Bluegrass Unlimited Countdown. We're so excited about that. This song is a fun song. It's bluegrass music seems to love a murder song, and well, this is a murder song. It's got a little different twist to it, though. Thanks for everybody for 22 great years with the Grascals, and we're looking forward to many, many more. Come see us at our live shows and keep supporting live bluegrass music and keep supporting our bluegrass DJs all over the country. Thanks a lot.
0: Danny Roberts, mandolin player with the Grascals. Their song is at number 1, Bend in the River.

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5: Weather.
6: Then a mix of clouds and sun. Rising chance for afternoon showers, thunderstorms 75 to 80. Partly sunny afternoon showers and thunderstorms Saturday 75. Partly sunny Sunday, afternoon shower, thunderstorms 75 to 80. And showers, thunderstorms Monday 75 to near 80 degrees. Partly sunny, a shower, thunderstorm Tuesday low 70s. I'm staff meteorologist Bill Jacquivin on the Virginia News Network.
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5: weather. Then a mix of clouds and sun. Rising chance for afternoon showers, thunderstorms 75 to 80. Partly sunny afternoon showers and thunderstorms Saturday 75. Partly sunny Sunday, afternoon shower, thunderstorms 75 to 80. And showers, thunderstorms Monday 75 to near 80 degrees. Partly sunny, a shower, thunderstorm Tuesday, low 70s. I'm staff meteorologist Bill Jackwoman on the Virginia News Network.
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4: weather. Then a mix of clouds and sun. Rising chance for afternoon showers, thunderstorms 75 to 80. Partly sunny afternoon showers and thunderstorms Saturday 75. Partly sunny Sunday, afternoon shower, thunderstorms 75 to 80. And showers, thunderstorms Monday 75 to near 80 degrees. Partly sunny, a shower, thunderstorm Tuesday, low 70s. I'm staff meteorologist Bill Jackman on the Virginia News Network.
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4: Suffolk is one step closer to banning data centers.
5: Suffolk is considering defining data centers as facilities primarily storing and processing data, with exemptions for buildings like hospitals with network hubs. The Planning Commission recommends this definition and a ban on data centers to City Council, which will be voted on in October. WHRO reports the recommended amendments aim to close the loopholes in the city's regulation and ensure proper zoning for data centers. I'm Katie Gray.
4: The Trump administration will temporarily increase how long gas and diesel truck drivers can drive. Transportation Secretary Sean Duffy announced the move. Under a 90-day waiver from the Federal Motor Carrier Safety Administration, truck drivers hauling gasoline and diesel can now drive up to 16 hours within a 24-hour window. That's up from the 14-hour limit under regular conditions. It took effect Wednesday and will expire December 16th. I'm Rebecca Hughes.
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8: Good morning, everyone. Partly sunny for today. An afternoon shower, thunderstorm 75 to 80. Mostly cloudy, mid-60s tonight. Tomorrow, partly sunny. Afternoon shower, thunderstorm 75 to 80. Few clouds tomorrow night, low 60s and partly sunny. Afternoon shower, thunderstorm Sunday, 75 to 80. And showers, thunderstorms Monday, near 80. Tuesday, partly sunny, late day shower, thunderstorm, 75. I'm staff meteorologist Bill Jackwoman on the Virginia News Network.
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1: I'm Scott Kimbler, VNN Sports. The Nationals are reportedly close to a contract extension with starting pitcher Cade Cavalli. The 28-year-old has posted a 3.12 ERA across 31 starts this season, including a 2.05 ERA over 11 starts in the second half. No terms have been reported, but there is optimism the two sides will reach a deal that keeps him in Washington long term. The Norfolk State football team will host the Pirates of Hampton University in the annual Battle of the Bay this weekend. The Spartans are coming off a 59-3 loss to Virginia last Friday night at Scott Stadium. Kickoff set for 4 p.m. on Friday. Baltimore sports fans will witness a historic day Sunday for the first time since the Ravens moved to M&T Bank Stadium. The Ravens and Orioles will play regular season home games on the same day at Camden Yards Sports Complex. That's sports. I'm Scott Kimbler with the Virginia News Network.
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4: That there is a potential tropical cyclone developing in the central Atlantic Ocean, one not expected to make landfall, is perhaps newsworthy, according to USDA meteorologist Brad Rippey, since
5: the beginning of the satellite observation era in the 1960s, we have broken an all-time record for the latest first Atlantic Basin hurricane. In other words, we have not seen a single hurricane so far this year in the Atlantic Basin.
4: So far this year, there have been five tropical storms, three in the Gulf, Arthur, Bertha, Edward. Although noteworthy about the lack of Atlantic hurricane activity,
5: we have reached the date and passed the date of September 10th. That marks the time frame when we have reached the approximate one halfway mark of the Atlantic hurricane season.
4: And Rippey adds a strong El Nino system is playing a significant role in the lack of Atlantic hurricane development so far this season. I'm Rod Bain reporting for the U.S. Department of Agriculture in Washington, D.C.
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6: Good morning, everyone. Partly sunny for today. An afternoon shower, thunderstorm, 75 to 80. Mostly cloudy, mid-60s tonight. Tomorrow, partly sunny. Afternoon shower, thunderstorm, 75 to 80. Few clouds tomorrow night, low 60s and partly sunny. Afternoon shower, thunderstorm Sunday, 75 to 80. And showers, thunderstorms Monday near 80. Tuesday, partly sunny, late day shower, thunderstorm, 75. I'm staff meteorologist Bill Jackwoman on the Virginia News Network.
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7: Our pledge is to our Christian flag. I pledge allegiance to the Christian flag and to the Savior whose kingdom it stands, one Savior, crucified, risen, and coming again with life and liberty to all who believe. To our Bible, I pledge allegiance to the Bible, God's holy word. I will make it a lamp unto my feet and a light unto my path. I will hide its words in my heart, that I might not sin against God.
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8: Thank you.
9: The Gospel according to St. Matthew, chapter 21. And when they drew nigh unto Jerusalem, and were come to Bethphage, unto the Mount of Olives, then sent Jesus two disciples, saying unto them, Go into the village over against you, and straightway ye shall find an ass tied, and a colt with her. Loose them, and bring them unto me. And if any man say aught unto you, ye shall say, The Lord hath need of them. And straightway he will send them. All this was done, that it might be fulfilled which was spoken by the prophet, saying, Tell ye the daughter of Zion, Behold, thy king cometh unto thee, meek, and sitting upon an ass, and a colt the foal of an ass. And the disciples went and did as Jesus commanded them, and brought the ass and the colt, and put on them their clothes, and they set him thereon. And a very great multitude spread their garments in the way. Others cut down branches from the trees, and strawed them in the way. And the multitudes that went before and that followed cried, saying, Hosanna to the Son of David! Blessed is he that cometh in the name of the Lord! Hosanna in the highest! And when he was come into Jerusalem, all the city was moved, saying, Who is this? And the multitude said, This is Jesus, the prophet of Nazareth of Galilee. And Jesus went into the temple of God, and cast out all them that sold and bought in the temple, and overthrew the tables of the money changers, and the seats of them that sold doves, and said unto them, It is written, My house shall be called the house of prayer, but ye have made it a den of thieves. And the blind and the lame came to him in the temple, and he healed them. And when the chief priests and scribes saw the wonderful things that he did, and the children crying in the temple, and saying, Hosanna to the Son of David, they were sore displeased, and said unto him, Hearest thou what these say? And Jesus saith unto them, Yea, have ye never read, Out of the mouth of babes and sucklings thou hast perfected praise? And he left them, and went out of the city into Bethany, and he lodged there. Now in the morning, as he returned into the city, he hungered. And when he saw a fig tree in the way, he came to it, and found nothing thereon but leaves only, and said unto it, Let no fruit grow on thee henceforward forever. And presently the fig tree withered away. And when the disciples saw it, they marveled, saying, How soon is the fig tree withered away? Jesus answered and said unto them, Verily I say unto you, if ye have faith and doubt not, ye shall not only do this which is done to the fig tree, but also if ye shall say unto this mountain, Be thou removed, and be thou cast into the sea, it shall be done. And all things whatsoever ye shall ask in prayer, believing, ye shall receive.

0: from heaven, he will say unto us, Why did ye not then believe him? But if we shall say, Of men, we fear the people, for all hold John as a prophet. And they answered Jesus and said, We cannot tell. And he said unto them, Neither tell I you by what authority I do these things. But what think ye? A certain man had two sons. And he came to the first and said, Son, go work today in my vineyard. He answered and said, I will not. But afterward he repented and went. And he came to the second and said likewise. And he answered and said, I go, sir, and went not. Whether of them twain did the will of his father? They say unto him, The first. Jesus saith unto them, Verily I say unto you, that the publicans and the harlots go into the kingdom of God before you. For John came unto you in the way of righteousness, and ye believed him not, but the publicans and the harlots believed him. And ye, when ye had seen it, repented not afterward, that ye might believe him. Hear another parable. There was a certain householder which planted a vineyard, and hedged it round about, and digged a winepress in it, and built a tower, and let it out to husbandmen, and went into a far country. And when the time of the fruit drew near, he sent his servants to the husbandmen, that they might receive the fruits of it. And the husbandman took his servants, and beat one, and killed another, and stoned another. Again he sent other servants more than the first, and they did unto them likewise. But last of all he sent unto them his son, saying, They will reverence my son. But when the husbandmen saw the son, they said among themselves, This is the heir. Come, let us kill him, and let us seize on his inheritance. And they caught him, and cast him out of the vineyard, and slew him. When the Lord therefore of the vineyard cometh, what will he do unto those husbandmen? They say unto him, He will miserably destroy those wicked men, and will let out his vineyard unto other husbandmen, which shall render him the fruits in their seasons. Jesus saith unto them, Did ye never read in the Scriptures, The stone which the builders rejected, the same is become the head of the corner? This is the Lord's doing, and it is marvelous in our eyes. Therefore say I unto you, The kingdom of God shall be taken from you, and given to a nation bringing forth the fruits thereof. And whosoever shall fall on this stone shall be broken, but on whomsoever it shall fall, it will grind him to powder. And when the chief priests and Pharisees had heard his parables, they perceived that he spake of them. But when they sought to lay hands on him, they feared the multitude, because they took him for a prophet.
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3: For week four of the football season, it's time for county clashes. 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
5: A second suspect has been arrested in connection with the double shooting in Newport News back in July. Police say a 16-year-old boy was arrested yesterday and charged on multiple counts under the juvenile code, including first-degree murder and assault. The charges stem from a shooting on Teardrop Lane July 17th. When officers arrived, they found two men with gunshot wounds. One of the victims, 19-year-old Jason Hernandez, later died of his injuries. On July 28th, 18-year-old Edward Barkus was arrested and charged with aggravated malicious wounding. A man that had been reported missing is dead after authorities found his body in a lake. The Louisa County Sheriff's Office says they found the body of 73-year-old Craig Leslie Denbrook in Lake Anna yesterday afternoon. Police are still investigating the circumstances surrounding Denbrook's death. Police say there are currently no signs of foul play. A Danville nonprofit is preparing to give away hundreds of dollars worth of essentials to local families.
6: God's Final Call and Warning will host a large community giveaway Sunday from 3 to 5 p.m. at its warehouse on Wilson Street in Danville. Organizers tell Alta Vista Journal that low-income residents can receive free food, clothing, toys, household items, bedding, and other necessities. Registration will be available at the door, and attendees are encouraged to bring large bags and arrive early. The group says the event is part of its ongoing effort to support families facing poverty and hardship in the region. I'm Thomas Cage.
5: President Trump is celebrating America's hunters, fishers, and outdoorsmen. Trump hosted outdoor industry leaders for a Rose Garden dinner Thursday evening.
7: With the first order, we're opening up millions of acres of federal land for our hunters and fishers.
5: He went on to tout an order protecting the use of lead ammunition by hunters. Trump said his administration believes that public lands belong to the American public. I'm Rebecca Hughes.
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9: Weather.
10: Good morning, everyone. Partly sunny for today. An afternoon shower, thunderstorm, 75 to 80. Mostly cloudy, mid-60s tonight. Tomorrow, partly sunny. Afternoon shower, thunderstorm, 75 to 80. Few clouds tomorrow night, low 60s and partly sunny. Afternoon shower, thunderstorm Sunday, 75 to 80. And showers, thunderstorms Monday, near 80. Tuesday, partly sunny, late day shower, thunderstorm, 75. I'm staff meteorologist Bill Jackwoman on the Virginia News Network.
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2: Good morning, everyone. Partly sunny for today. An afternoon shower, thunderstorm, 75 to 80. Mostly cloudy, mid-60s tonight. Tomorrow, partly sunny. Afternoon shower, thunderstorm, 75 to 80. Few clouds tomorrow night, low 60s and partly sunny. Afternoon shower, thunderstorm Sunday, 75 to 80, and showers, thunderstorms Monday near 80. Tuesday, partly sunny, late day shower, thunderstorm, 75. I'm staff meteorologist Bill Jackwoman on the Virginia News Network.
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1: Jesus has given to us the answers. 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You see, Jesus is talking about the mystery of the kingdom of heaven.
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1: My friend, the Holy Spirit came and welded every one of us into one body. So there's no longer Greek or Jew or Gentile. There's no longer bond or free. There's no longer male or female. But we all, Romans chapter 11, verse 25, the mystery of the body of Christ, that God only has one body. Some religious people are going to be so surprised to find that out when they get to heaven. They've trusted Christ as their Savior, and they've tried to live for Him, and they've lived like pigs in a good house. They're going to get to heaven, and they're going to discover, you mean Eddie Kendall and that holy roller bunch over in Clendenin actually could go to heaven? They're going to be so surprised when they get there. And some of the Pentecostal people are going to go to heaven and going to say, huh? That Baptist preacher got to heaven? And somebody's going to be walking down the hall and say, oh, that was my Catholic neighbor. How could she get here? Because she trusted Christ as her Savior. Not because she was perfect, but because she trusted Christ. And it's going to be remarkable, my friends. One body. One body. You say, what are we? We are part of the body of Christ. We're not the body. We're part of the body. And we're proud to be part of the body of Christ. The mystery of the body of Christ. And then there is the mystery of the body's relationship to God. Nobody could see this intimate relationship coming. You say, well, God did mighty things for the Israelites. Yes, but which one of them was He intimate with? We say, well, Moses and Aaron and his sister. Well, what about the thousands? What about the millions of Israelites who went through the wilderness, who went through the sea, who went into Israel, who walked through the Jordan River? What about the millions? What about their individual life? They walked around Jericho 7 times, 7 days, and 7 times on the 7th day. They saw the walls tumble down, and then they traveled on. But where was God in their individual lives? He wasn't there. My friend, I want you to know what they could not see and what nobody could see coming was that God was going to be intimate with us. You know what he says about the mystery of God? Colossians 1:27. You ought to read the book of Colossians. It is really a rich book. It is so rich. You know what he said? He talked about the mystery. And what was the mystery? Christ in us. The hope of glory. No one could see it coming. That Christ was going to be in Jews. Oh yes. But in Gentiles. In people of every color, from every background, from every place in the world that trusted Him and truly gave their heart to Him, Christ was going to be in them. It was the prayer that Christ prayed. Father, make them one even as we are one. I in you and you in me and them in us and us in them. Think about that. Isn't that wonderful? Christ in us, the hope of glory. And that we were His from eternity past. God had willed. You say, you're preaching predestination. I sure am. But I'm not preaching that you're predestinated to go to hell. I'm preaching that every man, woman, boy, and girl who would choose to come to God and to repent, God has predestinated that that person have the opportunity to be in the body of Christ. And that Christ will be in him. Now, you see, God just didn't come up with this plan after Jesus got down here and say, well, you know, I could create a body, you know, of believers. He didn't do that. Before there was ever a hill or a mountain or a fish or a polywog, God had a plan for a body of Christ called the Bride of Christ, a companion for Himself in the eternities. Now, I have to tell you something that they couldn't see. Because when the Israelites saw God, what did they see? God was on the mountain, spitting out fire and thunder and shaking the ground when He gave them the Ten Commandments. When they saw God in their day-to-day life, what did they see? They saw a pillar of fire standing over the tabernacle and in the temple. They saw a pillar of smoke in the daytime standing over it. They saw the ground shaking and they heard the thunder and they saw the things of God. What did they see when they saw God? They saw the throat of goats and sheep being split open and calves and blood running down till it ran down the gutters and colored the streams. What did they see when they saw God? They saw angels coming down and saw themselves flat on the ground in terror. I mean, when God said, I'm coming down on the mountain to give you the Ten Commandments, what did He say do? Everybody take a bath, everybody wash your clothes, everybody get ready because God's coming. And everybody had to be so clean and so pure and all that. And yet no one had God. Jesus came and they poured out the water that day. And Jesus jumped up and said, if you're thirsty, you need to come to Me. Because if any man will drink of the water I give him, out of his belly will flow a river of living water. Oh my. Oh my. Our tender relationship with God. And God had intended it all the time. And you know what He tells us? If you watch God in His creativity and in His imagination, in His thoughts, you will see the imprint of God everywhere. Now, God created marriage. It wasn't an invention that evolved. You don't believe that lie. I don't care who tells you. Marriage did not evolve. Men and women were created married. God created Adam and created Eve to be with Him, and He created them in a married position. Come on, I'll just finish it. And He created a man and a woman. And He didn't create two women. And He didn't create two men. Amen. He created a man and a woman. And besides, two men couldn't fulfill it, nor two women couldn't fulfill it, because He told them to live together and multiply and replenish the earth. Amen. Now that's what He said to do. If you want to hear more about that, come back tonight. We'll talk more about it. Now, God created man. God made man. But what did God make it for? It's the imprint of God. You can see it in the male and female parts of the flowers. You can see it in the male and female animals that live on the earth. What are we talking about? When He created man, male and female created He them. Isn't that what the Scripture says? Sure, it says it. Then you go over to Ephesians chapter 5 and verse 32, and Paul says, I'm going to show you a mystery. I speak of a man's love for his wife and a woman's love for her husband and their relationship together. And what does he say? I show you a mystery. What is the mystery? It is God's same relationship with His church. Amen? Now I know you women get rode pretty hard. Be subject to your husband. Let me tell you. Let me growl at the husband. Love your wives as Christ loved the church. And gave Himself for it. How much did Christ give for the church? Everything. He gave up heaven. He came to earth and He gave up His life. How much are we to give for our wives? We're to give everything. And I'll tell you what, fellas. If you'll give yourself up in everything to your wife, to love her and care for her, you'll be a whole lot more easier to love. And you may not have so much trouble with the little woman not being subject. Now, ladies, I've sort of evened the score, haven't I? Amen. It said, husbands, love your wives, before it ever said, women, be subject to your husbands. So before we get to the woman being subject to the husband, let's take care of the husband, loving the wife, and take care of her as Christ did the church. Amen. All right. And he said, I show you a mystery. He said, I do not speak just of husbands and wives in this world being together, but I speak of Christ in the church. You've read the Old Testament. Did you ever go in the Old Testament and read, and somebody came into the tabernacle and the fire comes down that's burning and the throat's being cut of the sheep and the blood's being sprinkled, and somebody's standing out there and saying, "Oh God, I love you so much." They're not going to say that. They're down on their face on the ground saying, "God, be merciful." But we come in here on Sunday morning, we raise our hands and say, "God, we love you. God, we adore you. God, we care about you." We write songs about Him. We sit around and say, "Jesus, Jesus." Don't we? I mean, we sit around and sing His name. We're just like we're lovesick kids. I mean, we talk about Him and we tell Him. How many of you tell Jesus you love Him when you pray? Amen. It'd be an unusual Christian that doesn't tell Jesus they love Him when they pray. And sometimes I say, "God, I love you because you forgave me. I love you because you were willing to give Jesus for me. I love you because of what you've done. I love you because your arms are open to me." Why wouldn't I tell Him I love Him? But they didn't have that relationship. And they couldn't see it coming. But God came down to earth and came in us, the hope of glory. And God came to this earth from His plan from all eternity past and brought it to pass and brought that tender relationship. And God is revealing His mystery, the one that angels are wanting to see. Angels are sitting by, and prophets are sitting by, and men of old are sitting by, and they're saying, "Let me see God, let me see God, let me see God." And you know what God's saying? "Watch Wally. Watch Eddie. Watch Watha." Do you know God's saying it? "Watch Louise." You say, "Why is He saying that?" Because you need to read... Let me be sure I don't misquote here. You need to read Ephesians chapter 3, verses 1 through 13, and you will find that God's mystery is being revealed by His church. We're surrounded by such a great cloud of witnesses. We say, "Well, that's them that's going on." It is. And you know what they're all doing? They're watching the church.
0: Pastor Eddie Kendall's message today was just a portion of a sermon from the pulpit of Bethel Chapel, the church at Clendenin. Pastor Eddie and the congregation of Bethel Chapel invite you to be their guest this Sunday morning for worship and preaching at 11. Once again, Pastor Eddie Kendall.
1: He hasn't given us these secrets for us to say, "Circle the wagons, circle the wagons, let's keep it in this church. 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Well, I mean, no. He has told us to take the answers that we've been given to the world and to give it away without price and without money. Some TV evangelists haven't heard that. He has told us to give it away and to share it.
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2: Good morning. Here's a WNRV forecast for your Friday. Mostly cloudy skies this afternoon. The high of 85 degrees. The winds from the northwest, 5 to 10 miles per hour. Some slight chance of thunderstorms. Tonight, mostly cloudy skies, low of 68. Winds will be light and variable. Lots of chance to rain overnight. Currently here at the WNRV studio, partly cloudy skies and 73 degrees here at 1 minute after 10. Big day is finally here. Got the Varsity County Clash 7 o'clock this evening. Of course, we'll be bringing that to you live. We brought you the JV game live on Wednesday. And be sure to tune in to Speaking of Sports tomorrow morning. They'll tell you what happened with the game. So with everything else in local sports, then we'll replay the Varsity game, followed by a replay of the JV game. And since normally when we have two games, we don't have time to squeeze into a Valley Jamboree at 3 o'clock on Saturday. So let you know about a couple events. It's a concert over at Radford University, the Jason Carter Band. I know Jason is a longtime fiddler for Del McCoury for, I think, over 30 years or so. He went out on his own a couple years ago. He's having a lot of success, so that'll be a really good show. That's at 7 o'clock at Radford University. And then at Peterstown tomorrow, there's a God and Country Rally. That's a bunch of area churches getting together. It's going to have some gospel music and some preaching over there. So that should be a good time. Once again, that's 6 p.m. over in Peterstown. Coming up next, Iva Shepherd's going to bring you 2 hours of Born in the Mountain. Then at 1 o'clock, 3 hours of Into the Blue with Terry Heard. Then we'll have the game 47. Here's Ivy.

0: Howdy, howdy, and a mighty, mighty good day to you. Welcome to another edition of Born in the Mountain. It's a couple hours, good old time, and bluegrass music coming your way, mostly at 78 speed. I am Ivy Shepherd, just delighted to be here with you, and so glad that you dropped by for us to play radio for a couple hours, and we'll just see what we can get into. And I kind of thought as September 13th marked the birthday of the father of country music, and the big celebration of bluegrass music is going on this week down in Chattanooga, that seems only fitting to start off with some recordings from Bill Monroe, and where better to hear him than from the stage of the Grand Ole Opry. And I got several lined up, but we'll start off with one from 1939.
1: And now we introduce our guest act for this evening on the Grand Ole Opry, Bill Monroe and his bluegrass boys from up in dear old Kentucky. And the number's a hot one, the Mule Skinner Blues. Let her go, Bill.

0: was really burning them up, friend.
1: The Grand Ole Opry carries on right down the middle of the old road, and it's Bill Monroe and the Bluegrass Boys doing a breakdown. File them cabbies down. All right, Bill, you got it.

going, boys. Nice going. All aboard for Sacramento, San Diego, and Riverside. Bill Monroe and his Bluegrass Boys from Old Kentucky will give us the full treatment of the California.

0: it's going, Bill Monroe and all the Bluegrass Boys. This is the Prince Albert Grand Ole Opry. Don't look now, friends, but here come little Rachel and her great, big, bashful brother, Oswald. Oswald, the folks around here tell me you're making a lot of money these days. Tell me, could you give me an absolutely safe way to double my money, huh?
1: Why, sure, Judge. 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
0: If that's the way you do it, no wonder you're in the money, son. No wonder. But Bill Monroe and his Bluegrass Boys come from dear old Kentucky, a few miles up the road. When it comes to singing hard songs and blues, the boys are in the top bracket. They have a red hot one for us now, which bears the

0: That's really going to town, Bill. 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Say, Louie, you...
1: And now, a little hoedown is in order. Big Howdy Forrester, backed up by the Bluegrass Boys, and the tune is Cotton Eye Joe going to town. Here it is.

0: Howdy, nice one.
1: Live from the stage of the Grand Ole Opry, that was Howdy Forrester playing Cotton Eye Joe, backed up by Bill Monroe and the Bluegrass Boys. And most of those recordings were from around 1942. And a lot of folks maybe think that the beginnings of bluegrass were a little bit later when a couple other notable fellas joined the band. But I just love that early swingy sound and Bill Monroe sound all through the years. Changed and developed, as has the history of bluegrass music. And a fellow who was featured on his October of 1940 session down in Atlanta, Georgia, plays fiddle on this next one. Here's Tommy Magnus when he was playing with Roy Hall. It's a little bit of the Polecat Blues.

Lay it to those plates. Once you learn about reverb, you might as well use more. That was the Osmond Brothers and Red Allen from 1957. Ho, honey, ho, going to the Rocky Island. We also heard the Lilly Brothers and Don Stover from some master tapes from Event Records, Little Annie. As we get things going here today on Born in the Mountain, I'm Ivy Shepherd, just delighted to be here with you. Thank you so much for dialing our way. If you're out there listening in, I'd love to hear from you. Let me know about some music that we need to get on the air. You got some records at home that need to be preserved. I can help you with that. Send me an email, ivy@borninthemountain.com, or you can look me up online or write me a letter, P.O. Box 45, Emory, Virginia 24327. And we'll get a little bit more bluegrass on to get you up to the break. And here is a recording of Ralph Stanley and the Clinch Mountain Boys. It's a mighty lonesome one, that lonesome old song.

0: Recorded live at the Smithsonian Institute and featuring the late Roy Lee Sanders. That's Ralph Stanley and the Clinch Mountain Boys with A Lonesome Old Home. 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
0: We are back now with more Born in the Mountain. Let's go out to Daisy, Kentucky. Here's Roscoe Holcomb.

0: Union Grove, sometimes referred to as the South's greatest banjo comedian, our own George Pegram. Come on up, George. Hey, up from Union Grove. What you gonna do, George? What you gonna do?
1: John Henry, my boy.
0: George is going to do John Henry like nobody but George can do it.

Reckon anybody mind if I took the phone off the hook and just put that on repeat and played it over and over and over again? That's George Pegram from the Union Grove Fiddlers Convention back in 1967. I love it. I love that sound. That's how I like to listen to music. When I find something I like, I can just keep on listening. But we'll go back to Kentucky now. Here's Willie Chapman on the banjo playing Little Birdie.

From Valentine's Day of 1929, there they are, the original Carter family, Sarah A.P. and Mother Maybelle, in a rare side where A.P. takes the lead, My Clinch Mountain Home. And our thoughts are out with Rita Forrester, who runs the Carter family fold now in Hilton's, Virginia, where you can take in live music on Saturday evenings. She has recently had a fall and broken her leg, and hope that she is back up and at it soon, and hope that you'll be out there to support the fold, which has been promoting this kind of music for the last 50 years. And here's some other fellas who spent a lifetime doing that. Clarence Ashley, Fred Price, Clint Howard, Doc Watson, Karina.

No letter in the mail today. We also heard a 1927 recording of G.B. Grayson and Henry Widder, Handsome Molly. And I know a lot of folks really like their music, and there's something about that sound from right around this area. And in fact, we will listen now to another side from Grayson and Widder. And this one I just think is an absolute stunning masterpiece. Only Wise.

0: Alton and Reuben, that's the Delmore Brothers' Goodbye Booze. And under the tutelage of Uncle Dave Macon, they were able to make a great career in the music business. This is Born in the Mountain with me, Ivy Shepherd. Happy to be here with you. And as promised earlier in the show, we will have more Bill Monroe recordings coming up. And in fact, here's one to get you up to the top of the hour now from October 1950.
1: Sort of an old time, isn't it, Bill? 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
3: And we are back now with more Born in the Mountain, and I got a whole lot more music coming your way, so thank you so much for dropping by, and we'll just see what we can get into. 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
4: From a long trip down to Florida, and their first number will be by Bill and Earl Scruggs with that fancy banjo, Molly and Tenbrook.

0: the big bay horse rode that shaggy mane. He run all around Memphis, he beat the Memphis train. He beat the Memphis train, oh Lord, beat the Memphis train.
1: Sorry about the rumble in that one. Let's see if we can find something else to get on. There's lots of recordings from the Opry, and these transcription discs have fared in different ways. Some of them have done really well. Some of them made from high-quality recorders. Some of them cut at home and just played over and over again because people love the music so much.
2: The number will be by Bill and Brother Earl here with that fancy banjo. You ready, Earl?
3: Yes, sir.
2: All right, you grab Bill and let's go. The number is Careless Love.

How I wish that train would run. How I wish that train would run. How I wish that train would run and take me back where I came from.

killing of Esker Hutchins of Surry County, North Carolina, backed up by Benton Flip and Peyton Martin and Leek Caudill, Raggedy Ann. And here now is a little bit of the Knoxville Girl as rendered by the Lily Brothers.

prelude to Halloween, there's a couple murder ballads for you. Molly O'Day with Poor Ellen Smith and the Knoxville Girl from the Lily Brothers. We'll go out to Arkansas now. This is a group whose records are highly sought after. They went down to Memphis and recorded in November of 1928. Frank Gardner, Hubert Tucker, Luke Highknight, and his Ozark Strutters. This is the Fort Smith Breakdown.

my request. That's Cliff Carlisle with the Shanghai Rooster Yodel, recorded in 1931 in New York, and Wilbur Ball doing the backup guitar playing on that one. We heard George Pegram play John Henry earlier. Now here's the Williamson Brothers and Curry's take on it.

the studio on April 26, 1927 from Logan County, West Virginia. They were out in Missouri, and that was the Williamson Brothers and Curry. That was a recording set up by their friend from West Virginia, Frank Hutchinson. And you can hear the influence of the coal mining camps and folks from all around in the way they play their music. Getting us up to the break now, we heard Cliff Carlisle earlier, but here he is again because I like this one. Here's Blackjack Davy.

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4: And we are back now with more Born in the Mountain. And can you believe you've nearly whiled away 2 hours of time listening to old-time music? What better way to spend it than spinning records? So thank you so much for being here with me today. And we'll just keep on now with the music. Let's go down to Alabama. Here's Mac O'Dell.

I don't know who was listening to who, Roy Acuff or Carl Butler, but that's the Plastic Heart and an early recording there of Carl Butler. And here's some Boys Who Done Good from Withful McPeak Brothers.

They were staples in the area for many a year, wrote some really great songs, and got the start when working with Harold Mitchell, who was the MC for Carl Story. He said, why don't you bring the McPeak brothers along? And so they got to open up for Carl and then got to make their own musical career. And Will, looking up at the old clock on the wall, it is hymn time here now on the program. And we started off the show with a dedication to Bill Monroe, born on September 13th of 1911 near Rosine, Kentucky, and considered by most, if not all, the father of bluegrass music. And he certainly played a huge role in it and was there for a lot of the evolution of the music. But we'll go back to the early days now. This from his second recording with his brother Charlie in June of 1936. They went to Charlotte, North Carolina, recorded for Bluebird Records. Do You Call That Religion?

Well, I bet you couldn't keep your feet still on that. The brother Claude Ely and the, oh, I can't think of the backup group's name. That was recorded out in Wattsburg, Kentucky. That's You Gotta Move, and he recorded several things there at a tent revival. They were live recordings and then transferred from Wire to 78. And, well, here now is something totally different. He's on a record floating around in outer space. Might bring you down to earth now. Here's Blind Willie Johnson.

When Jesus Appears, that's Dorsey and his wife Beatrice Dixon from August of 1937. A little bit of that South Carolina sound. And now we'll go to Mount Airy, North Carolina. This is Early Up Church.

Early Up Church and the Friendly Four with Paul's Ministry. And we got time to slip on, I think, one good more sacred number. We started off the show with Bill Monroe, so we might finish it up with him as well. And these, to me, are some really great recordings. I just love this era, the Decca era, where he's got some tremendous players with him. Let's see who's on this one. This is A Beautiful Life.

Putting the lid on the old kettle here today. A Beautiful Life. That was Bill Monroe and his Bluegrass Boys. I am Ivy Shepherd. I sure have enjoyed being with you. Thanks so much for dropping by today. Keep in touch. I'd love to hear from you. Send me an email, ivy@borninthemountain.com. Write me a letter, P.O. Box 45, Emory, Virginia, 24327. And, well, I reckon I'm going to hit it on down the old Lee Highway. So goodbye, good luck, and God bless you. If everything works out all right, I'll be back at you same time, same place next week. So long.

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3: Okay, how y'all doing? 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I just want to let you know about an event that's going on over in Peterstown. It is September the 19th, Saturday night at 6 o'clock. Our God and Country Rally. The area churches go together and put this on, and we'd love for y'all to come. 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Bring a chair, and it'll be some good fellowship. And we truly think you'd receive a blessing from it. That is Saturday, September the 19th at 6 o'clock. We'll look for you there.
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6: Partly sunny for today with an afternoon shower or thunderstorm, 75 to 80. Tonight, mostly cloudy, near 65. Partly sunny tomorrow, late day shower, thunderstorm, 75 to 80. And on Sunday, partly sunny, late day shower, thunderstorm, 75 to 80. Monday, showers, thunderstorms, temperatures around 80. And then Tuesday, a mix of clouds and sunshine. Showers, thunderstorms in the afternoon, high of 75. I'm staff meteorologist Bill Jackman on the Virginia News Network.
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2: Authority. 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
3: For week four of the football season, it's time for county clashes. On Wednesday, we'll have the Nares at Giles JV game at 6 o'clock, and then on Friday, the Nares at Giles varsity game at 7 o'clock. The news is brought to you by the Succo Community Credit Union in Narrows and Pembroke, and by Dairy Queen in Parisburg and Rich Creek.
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5: A former Virginia corrections officer accused of assaulting an inmate is in custody. Contreras Terry was arrested and charged with assault and battery for allegedly punching a restrained inmate at the Greensville Correctional Facility back in May. Investigators say staff members reported the alleged incident to supervisors. A new report reveals that the Roanoke and New River Valley region is facing a shortage of health care workers.
6: A recent report reveals that the Roanoke and New River Valley region is facing a shortage of over 3,000 registered nurses, along with a need for social and human service assistants and licensed practice and licensed vocal nurses, according to the Claude Moore Opportunities. WDBJ reports that the shortage is taking a toll on many caregivers, leading to burnout and challenges in providing quality care. Efforts are being made to support both staff retention and to ensure the well-being of both caregivers and residents in the face of this challenge. I'm Katie Gray.
5: The Blue Angels are preparing to headline the Naval Air Station Oceana Air Show in Virginia Beach this weekend. More than 300,000 people are expected to attend the event, which runs Saturday and Sunday. The Blue Angels are scheduled to take to the skies each day at 3 p.m. OpenAI has found 6 new reports of artificial intelligence models showing, quote, unexpected or concerning behavior. Mark Mayfield explains.
7: This as AI firms face mounting pressure to be more transparent about their development process. The ChatGPT maker reported models adding unrelated instructions for certain tasks, searching for exposed code to fabricate information, or uploading files to the internet to cite themselves. The company noted these are individual instances rather than overall trends.
5: I'm Rebecca Hughes.
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10: Partly sunny for today with an afternoon shower, a thunderstorm, 75 to 80. Tonight, mostly cloudy, near 65. Partly sunny tomorrow, late day shower, a thunderstorm, 75 to 80. And on Sunday, partly sunny, late day shower, a thunderstorm, 75 to 80. Monday, showers, thunderstorms, temperatures around 80. And then Tuesday, a mix of clouds and sunshine. Showers, thunderstorms in the afternoon, high of 75. I'm staff meteorologist Bill Jackman on the Virginia News Network.
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1: I'm Scott Kimbler. VNN Sports. The Nationals are reportedly close to a contract extension with starting pitcher Cade Cavalli. The 28-year-old has posted a 3.12 ERA across 31 starts this season, including a 2.05 ERA over 11 starts in the second half. No terms have been reported, but there is optimism the two sides will reach a deal that keeps him in Washington long term. The Norfolk State football team will host the Pirates of Hampton University in the annual Battle of the Bay this weekend. The Spartans are coming off a 59-3 loss to Virginia last Friday night at Scott Stadium. Kickoff set for 4 p.m. on Friday. Baltimore sports fans will witness a historic day Sunday for the first time since the Ravens moved to M&T Bank Stadium. The Ravens and Orioles will play regular season home games on the same day at Camden Yards Sports Complex. That's sports. I'm Scott Kimbler with the Virginia News Network.
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5: weather.
6: Partly sunny for today with an afternoon shower or thunderstorm, 75 to 80. Tonight, mostly cloudy, near 65. Partly sunny tomorrow, late day shower or thunderstorm, 75 to 80. And on Sunday, partly sunny, late day shower or thunderstorm, 75 to 80. Monday, showers, thunderstorms, temperatures around 80. And then Tuesday, a mix of clouds and sunshine. Showers, thunderstorms in the afternoon, I have 75. I'm staff meteorologist Bill Jackman on the Virginia News Network.
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0: Music City, USA, Nashville, Tennessee. This is Into the Blue, featuring the very best in bluegrass and Grassicana music. And now here's your host, Terry Hurd.
1: Hello and welcome to the show. So great to be back with you here as we head into the blue once again with the very best in bluegrass and a very special edition of the broadcast at that. My guest today is an 8-time IBMA Female Vocalist of the Year. She's a Grammy Award winner, according to my math, and correct me if I'm wrong, over 40 albums released to date, some 80 Spigma Awards over her lifetime achievement, and a future Hall of Famer, the Queen of Bluegrass, Rhonda Vincent. Welcome to the show.
2: Well, thanks, Terry. Wow, what an introduction. That's so nice.
1: Well, if I did the full introduction, we wouldn't have time to talk. So I did the short version, but it's impressive. Impressive.
2: Thank you.
1: And it's so nice to see you. We don't get together often enough, but we have a long history of friendship and songwriting and good things in bluegrass together. We're going to share some of that today. But most importantly, we're going to celebrate a brand new album.
2: I'm so excited. New music. It's been a couple of years and been working on this so intently for the last few months, and I'm so glad it's finally released. Released on August the 19th of 2026, whenever you're listening to this. But anyway, and it's called A Possibility, and it's the title track, and I wrote that and have a very special guest on there.
1: You wrote a couple of originals on this album. We'll get to those in a minute. But you were telling me this project actually started back around April, right?
2: Yeah, intently recording. And, you know, we talked about it and working on the songs. Started in April and just methodically finding the timeline in between touring, which is that's the difficulty and challenge, is because we did 84 Christmas shows at Silver Dollar City in December 2025. In 30 days. And so we came in January. It's like, I just need to breathe and rest. And so we rested up for the first quarter, and then we started back on the road. And then it's like we started this project. So my life has been very intense for the last few months, trying to get the project done and mixing everything else into that and being on the Grand Ole Opry.
1: See, I remember back when you used to take Decembers off, but that's kind of a long distant memory at this point in time.
2: Now it's like, book it up. Let's play. Yeah. I found that I love doing Christmas shows.
1: Yeah.
2: And so, yes. Okay. And so it's a respite from the normal songs from the rest of the year. So it brings in a freshness. Hey, we're doing new songs, the Christmas songs. And they're, you know what? Christmas songs are challenging within themselves.
1: So. They are. Well, I want to talk to you a little bit about the Opry membership. I also want to talk to you about performing at Carnegie Hall. But we need to get to one of the songs on this project. We're going to do a full track by track, folks. This is a full hour of time with the Queen of Bluegrass, and you're going to love this project. I know you are. So let's talk about the kickoff track. This album has 12 songs overall, and the opening track here is called

0: listened to it, and I immediately emailed him back. I said, I love this. Will you hold this for me? This was a very unique song for me. Justin Jenkins came and did the Opry with us, and that's... he ended up playing the banjo on this, and love his banjo work. He's one of my favorites. And so it features Justin Jenkins, Jake Stargell. You know, when we were talking about, I produced this album co-producer with Adam Haynes, who is in my band, fiddle player. And he engineered a lot of the last project and mixed it. So this time it was a way different kind of thing. But anyway, love the song. Listen to it. It's different, called Far Away From Home.
1: And let's get into it.

0: That's my special guest, Rhonda Vincent, here on Into the Blue, music from the brand new album, A Possibility. And that's called Any Other Color Than Blue. What a great song. How'd you find that one?
1: Well, I think this, I haven't asked him for sure. This one kind of came in a backwards sort of way. Adam Haynes had that song. Adam's done demos for Pat Piggott. Okay. And Pat asked him to do a demo on that song and ask him, I guess, if I would sing it. So perhaps it was a way to get me to hear the song.
0: Uh-huh.
1: And so he said, Adam said, Pat sent a song and he was wondering if you would sing on the demo. Listen to the song. I was like, forget the demo. I love this song and record because it was so different. Once again, These are all different, coming from different places, and they just seem so unique. And I just love them. Anyway, sang it and then finding the musicians. Once again, I produced this with Adam, co-producing it with Adam Haynes, my fiddle player, and he had different ideas than I would have never ever came up with. And so he said, you know what? What if we got Ronnie McCurry to play, because we were like, we would talk about each song and who should sing or who should play. And I love that he had different ideas I would probably never think of, maybe, you know, because I thought I would play the mandolin on this. And then when he said Ronnie McCurry, and let me tell you, I had never been in the studio with Ronnie McCurry.
0: Really?
1: But never record all these years
0: on stage with him.
1: On stage, been around him, but he is such a master in the studio. He listened, and he came in, and instead of just getting behind the microphone and playing it, he came in the studio and he listened. And he started playing pieces of it. Adam grabbed the fiddle, and they started working out these parts together. And that would work. This is before it was ever recorded, and I love that. He probably studied this song for an hour because he walked in and had never heard it. And I love what he did on this. And now I'm going to have him teach me how to play it because I'm the one. Because we were going to do this on stage. I'm like, Ronnie, what did you play? I'm going to need a lesson from Ronnie McCurry, so he's going to show me how to play it, I guess. But Ronnie's playing mandolin on it, and Ron Stewart is playing banjo on this.
0: You've got great host of different players on this project, and that's just one perfect example.
1: Brian Sutton is playing guitar. It is so fun having all of these guys. And then we got Kelsey Harrigal.
0: Oh.
1: Kelsey, and I thought she had, I wanted a female singer because it's high, but also in a low register, and I'm like, I thought of Kelsey. And so she's joining me to sing. There's a lot of duets. This could almost have been an all duet project because there's several duets on here. I think four in total. But anyway, Kelsey Harrigal from Flat Lonesome is singing with me, of just world-class musicians, award-winning musicians, Ron Stewart, Ronnie McCurry, Brian Sutton, just playing on it with me. And so I hope that you love it. It's kind of unique. And, oh, I forgot to tell you, I've designed a dance to go with this.
0: Really?
1: Maybe we can do a video and show everybody, because I want everybody to be doing
0: well,
1: the dance.
0: I think we should be you and your band, not we as in you and me.
1: Come on, Terry.
0: I got into radio to keep from driving people out of the room by trying to play the banjo. So that would
1: dancing's
0: be completely counter to my mission here. We're going to take a short break. We'll be right back with the title track to the brand new album, A Possibility.
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5: Cool. Like the buildings there? The ranger places?
6: No, the forest.
5: I don't understand.
6: Well, we are a group of concerned citizens, and we want to install alarm systems in the forest to alert the animals. You guys probably see the effects of people's lack of respect for fire all the time, right?
5: Yeah. Dad?
7: Yeah. This is Claude. What can I do for you?
6: Can you install a smoke alarm system in every forest in America?
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0: The title track to the brand new album, A Possibility, the Queen of Bluegrass, Rhonda Vincent. Together with Adam Haynes, Aaron McDerris, Josh Williams, a former member of the band and a good friend, and Dan Tominski, your guest vocalist on that one.
1: And playing guitar.
0: Oh, man. Yeah. So how'd that all work out?
1: Well, I wrote the song unexpectedly, getting ready to leave on a trip, and I look up and I see it ends up being about the stars. I was talking to the stars and like, could think they could send a message. And anyway, I got on the bus as we took off and I wrote this song out. I wrote it very quickly and recorded it on my phone so I would have it. Once again, it was like, who should sing on this? And Adam said, I hear Dan Tominski. I said, really? He goes, and I thought, does he, you know, he goes, I think he should sing it all the way through with you. And then when he got there, I texted him and said, hey, could you bring your guitar? It's like, man, to have his guitar style on there too. And then when Josh came in to play the mandolin, I think he was kind of channeling Dan. Yeah. So it's, you know what's fun is having everyone, before you even see the liner notes or the booklet that goes with this, see if you can guess who's playing on which track. And my own band members said, we don't know. Because, you know, we haven't really talked about who's playing on it. So maybe you want to, as we go through these songs, see if you can guess who's playing on which track.
0: Well, I would not have guessed that was Tominski doing harmony.
1: I mean,
0: it was blended so beautifully.
1: Oh.
0: It just was perfect. His voice has the right timbre.
1: I thought so.
0: I'd like to hear more stuff in the future with the two of you.
1: Okay, Dan, you heard him.
0: Yeah, there it is. So let's get into this next track. Thank you for dreaming of me. And there's a great story behind this.
1: My goodness. This song came through Snapchat.
0: Okay.
1: And I'm friends with Frank Poindexter. And he sent it through Snapchat and he said his brother, Harden Poindexter Jr., wrote it.
0: Okay.
1: He wrote his, and Frank is, I mean, Harden is 90 years young.
0: Wow.
1: And he wrote this song 25 years ago. I heard it. I thought, I just started singing it. I'm like, I feel like he wrote this for me, though he didn't. Loved it. So, and it only had one verse, and I Snapchatted him right back, and I said, hey, do you think you could add a second verse? Well, Frank ended up, I bet it wasn't 30 minutes or so, he wrote the second verse to it. So brothers wrote, Frank and Harden wrote this. They have a tie to Tony Rice. They're family
0: relatives.
1: Yeah, there are. I believe that's Tony's uncles.
0: Okay.
1: And anyway, so they wrote the song. I loved it. I recorded it. The harmonies by my brother Darren and Zach Arnold, and I thought that just worked so well. I cannot wait to start performing this. So this is like one of those songs that I just feel was, I love it so much.
0: Well, let's get into it. Also features Adam Haynes on fiddle, Aaron McDerris on the five string, and Rhonda doing the mandolin work. Here it is. Thank you for dreaming of me.

0: That one just feels right, doesn't it? The Scenic Route, written by Avery Kern. My special guest, Rhonda Vincent. I know there's a story behind
1: this.
0: Oh,
1: boy,
0: one.
1: Is there. Avery asked me to sing on her cut of that. She wrote that literally the night before she went into the studio. They asked me to sing on it and play on her version of it. And when I heard it, I loved it. I said, oh, man, can I steal this song? I love this song.
0: Oh, anyway, I bet she said no.
1: She said, you know what, you can borrow it. And so I'm singing on her version, and I'm playing on her version, and she's singing on mine.
0: Along with her
1: producer, Justine Blazer.
0: Okay.
1: And Justine is an amazing engineer here. And Justine, she mixed my album in Dolby Atmos, an immersive. She did an immersive mix on this. So if you go to there's only special sites. I think Tidal, Amazon, and Apple have. If you have a way to listen in Dolby Atmos, thank you, Justine, for mixing this. I have never experienced that before. And Justine produced Avery. And anyway, I thought it was perfect for this project. And we debuted it. Justine and Avery joined me. Avery is this amazing young new artist, and she's from Illinois. And so we're kind of have a kindred spirit from the Midwest.
0: In addition to Avery and Justine, you've got Brent Burke, Adam Haynes, Justin Jenkins, doing the great banjo work, Luke Mosley, Brian Sutton, and of course, you yourself. We have to take a short break, but we'll be right back with more of A Possibility.
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0: That's a Carl Goodman original here on Into the Blue, the Lonesome Heartsick Blues. Rhonda Vincent, of course, front and center on that one, together with Zach Arnold, Adam Haynes, and Aaron McDerris driving the five. And boy, does he ever drive the five. One of my favorite banjo players of all time. I love that song. It just has,
1: it's
0: kind
1: of fun.
0: It's fun because it's kind of got these sad lyrics, but you can't be sad when you're hearing it. It's like Steve Martin making jokes about you can't play a sad song with a banjo.
1: That's right? True. That's very true.
0: Yeah.
1: So Carl's from Canada, and I got that. Ray Legere actually gave Adam a thumb drive when we played in Rogersville, New Brunswick, Canada.
0: Okay.
1: And I actually recorded two other songs that were supposed to have been on this album. Ran out of time. They're already in the next project. Hopefully they'll be, because I recorded three Carl Goodman songs. And so thank you, Ray, for giving us, finding those up-tempo or those fun songs, and this seemed to fit really well in the project. And I don't know if you noticed, go back, maybe go get the project and listen. I thought I threw in a little Mac Wiseman-isms in one of the verses.
0: That.
1: Did you catch that?
0: Well, you know,
1: I think I just think Mac Wiseman.
0: I'm a huge fan of Mac's. In fact, I have a painting right behind me here that Tom T. Hall did of Mac Wiseman.
1: Ooh, I love that.
0: And gave me that before his passing.
1: That's awesome.
0: So it's a treasured item in the studio here. If you ever make it to the Bluegrass Radio Studio, look for that image. Gosh, there's so much I want to talk to you about, and we're running out of time, but we've got one here that you co-authored with Adam. This is the second original that you've done on here that I just have to feature. It's called Vesper Thompson.
1: Vesper Thompson was my great-grandfather.
0: Really?
1: Yeah, so that's this is a kind of a true-to-life story, and I don't know if I should reveal the real part of this, but anyway, it was my great grandpa. I remember he passed when I was 8. We have pictures with him. He's my mother's grandfather, and now I get to tell my grandkids, "This is your great great great grandfather."
0: Yeah.
1: Great great great. I guess great great great great.
0: Well,
1: I don't know.
0: Just put a 9 at the end of it. Yeah. Yeah.
1: So the true story is that he kicked his wife out.
0: Oh, dear.
1: It says she took off in the night. I don't know if she took off in the night, but just to make this, it's like I didn't really think people would have empathy for Vesper if they knew he'd kicked him out. So I didn't write it that way, just that she left. They had two children, and then Aladdin, and that's part is true. He worked for the mine. It was actually in Novinger, not Queen City, but Queen City's near where I am. So his boss sent Aladdin, his daughter, to go help out Vesper. And
0: Aladdin, that's a name from the ages. I mean,
1: I never heard that either. And anyway, Aladdin and Vesper, she went to help him out. She's supposed to be going back home, but she obviously stayed. And 6 children later, they ended up with 8 children. She and Aladdin and Vesper had 6 children. My grandpa Charlie, my mom's dad, is one of those children.
0: Well, this is near and dear to your heart, and we're going to listen to it right now, and you can sort out the lyrics.
1: That's right.
0: If you can just pull your ears far enough away from the incredible instrumentation that is.
1: Ooh.
0: Here it is, Rhonda Vincent with Vesper Thompson.

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6: In a world of AI, techno-speak, and lasers, it's nice to know there's a place where you can find something real. 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

0: In the long black Lincoln dream, Jim Rushing. Herb McCullough wrote that song. And speaking of dreams, Rhonda, well, you had one really big dream come true this year, where you got to perform at Carnegie Hall.
1: I did. March 20th of 2026, another dream came true. My dad always said, how do you get to Carnegie Hall? Practice, practice, practice. I initially wrote the Opry, and I said, I see your... Because in 2025, the Opry celebrated 100 years of the Opry. They took the show to London. I saw they were going to Carnegie Hall, wrote them a note, and I said, it'd be my dream to be a member of the Opry, my dream come true. I would love to perform at Carnegie Hall. And they wrote back right away, and they said, I know there's a long list of people, and they said, yeah, there's a long list of people.
0: That was your answer.
1: I'm like, oh, no, I'm not going to get to do this. Anyway, I got to ring the bell at the New York Stock Exchange October 22nd of 2026, where they also invited me to come back to New York City and perform at Carnegie Hall.
0: You mean 2025?
1: Yeah, 2025, I rang the bell at the New York Stock Exchange, and then they said, we invite you to perform at Carnegie Hall. It was March 20th of 2026. I walked out alone with my lower mandolin, and I kicked off the show just with a phrase of Blue Moon of Kentucky. It was amazing to a full house at Carnegie Hall.
0: Another bucket list item.
1: Amen.
0: Crossed off.
1: Thank you, Lord.
0: Rhonda, we are out of time, so I don't have time to set up this new track, so we're just going to get into it, and we're just going to have to do this again.
1: Okay.
0: Okay.
1: Come, just check out a possibility. That's all we want you to do.
0: RhondaVincent.com
1: Absolutely.
0: Is where you'll find all of that, and we're going to cue this one right now. A beautiful song co-authored by Willie Nelson and Buddy Cannon called Something You Get Through.

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3: Good afternoon. Here's a WNRV forecast. Rest of your Friday. Mostly cloudy sky this afternoon. High of 81 degrees. Winds moving northwest, 5 to 10 miles per hour. Slight chance of some showers. Got a few sprinkles out there. Tonight, mostly cloudy skies, low of 67. Winds will be light and variable. Also, a slight chance of some showers overnight. Currently here at the WNRV studio on Mount 100. Got cloudy skies and 80 degrees here at 2 o'clock. It's time for the big game. We've got the Nares-Giles varsity game for coming up at 7 o'clock. Remind you again, be sure to tune in to Speaking of Sports. I'll let you know what happened with tonight's game. All the other local sports, tell you what's coming up. Then at 10 o'clock right after the show, we'll play tonight's varsity game, followed by a replay of the JV game that we brought you live on Wednesday night. Now we'll get you back to Terry Hurt, two more hours into the blue, and then we'll have the game 47.
4: Hang on. We're heading back through the pages of time to the Vintage Hour on Into the Blue.

Going back exactly 22 years with the Del McCurry Band here on Into the Blue. From High Lonesome and Blue, I Feel the Blues Moving In. Before that, the King of Bluegrass, Jimmy Martin, and all the Sunny Mountain Boys, together with one Sunny Mountain girl, namely Gloria Bell, from May of 1969, Doing My Time. And J.D. Crowe in the New South from Rounder 0044, 1975, kicking it off with You Are What I Am. I'm Terry Heard. We're into an hour of vintage bluegrass right now. One of the greats. We lost August 16th of 2024. Here's Bobby Hicks.

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August 8th marks 62 years since their induction into the Grand Ole Opry, the Osborne Brothers here on Into the Blue, and one of their crowd favorites, that's called The Cuckoo Bird. There was, of course, another brother duet inducted that same year, a little bit earlier, March 2nd to be exact, the same date they recorded this track and three others. Here's Jim and Jesse with Cotton Mill Man.

Bill Monroe and all the Bluegrass Boys from November of 1969 going up Caney, of course, in reference to the Caney Fork River. I'm Terry Heard, and we are into an hour of the very best in vintage bluegrass. We're going to go back to 1952 right now, revisit one from Flat and Scruggs that really showed off Earl's new invention, the Scruggs Tuners. Here's the Flint Hill Special.

0: So you want to rock? 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
2: Oh, yeah. 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
1: Going back to 1981 with the Country Gazette here on this all vintage hour of Into the Blue from American and Clean. Joe Carr featured on lead and mandolin, doing some great twin work there with Alan Mundy on banjo. And I believe, though the credits are not complete, that was Sam Bush on fiddle. Sam, if you're listening, let me know. Sure sounded like you. Good stuff. Before that, the Nashville Bluegrass Band gave us When I Get Where I'm Going, that from Waiting for the Hard Times to Go, 1993. And precisely a decade before that, the Dreadful Snakes with Who's That Knocking at My Door? Pat Enright on lead. I'm Terry here. The music continues now. Here's the Lonesome River Band.

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Del McCurry, together with Doc Watson and Mac Wiseman, The Beauty of My Dreams from Mac, Doc, and Del. Before that, Michael Cleveland and Flamekeeper with The Main Line. And from the tribute to the King of Bluegrass, Jimmy Martin, we heard Audie Blaylock doing Lean together with J.D. Crowe on Sofroni. Well, we're going to bring Michael and Audie around one more time. This from Flamekeeper, here's 6 Feet Under the Ground.

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there's a brand new one for you from Andy Leftwich, kicking off another hour of great bluegrass here on Into the Blue. I'm your host, Terry Heard. Glad you're sticking around with us, and we're going to make it worth your time. Coming up in this hour, Buddy Melton, a brand new one from The Graskell, Shannon Slaughter, Doyle Lawson, and Quicksilver. Yeah, that's right. And many more. Right now, a brand new one from Ashby Frank from Run This Town. Here's Traveler's Prayer.

0: That's our first big number one single on the Bluegrass Today charts, and it remained there for 4 weeks. That's J. Lee Roberts here on Into the Blue, putting you out of my misery. And we'll be right back with Buddy Melton. Stay with us.
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Oh, that's brand new music from Shannon Slaughter here on Into the Blue. That's called I Ain't Done Jack All Day. And before that, a song that just debuted at number one on the BluegrassToday.com Top 30 National Airplay Survey for Buddy Melton. We heard Some Other Small Town. 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You'll find all the charts there, Bluegrass, Grassicana, and Gospel. Check it out. And the music continues now from the Grascals and their newest release, one here called Katie Blythe.

I gotta say, I never thought we would hear a brand new one from Doyle Lawson and Quicksilver, but there it is, Never Say Never. That's called The Signs, and it's just out from the folks at Turnberry Records. Before that, the Grascals gave us Katie Blythe. I'm Terry Hurd, and we are into an hour of the very best in bluegrass, proudly brought to you each and every week by BluegrassToday.com. Well, right now, a brand new single from Donna Hughes. This, her second from her upcoming project, joined here by Amanda Smith on harmony vocals, as well as Clay Hess. Here's Give Me a Trail.

0: That's Donna Hughes with Give Me a Trail, and we'll be right back.
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Right now, the Appalachian Roadshow. Here's Della Jane's Heart.

0: The newest single from Balsam Range, running that one all the way up the charts. That's called The Life I Left Behind. And a big number one single for the Appalachian Roadshow, we heard Della Jane's Heart, a song that also became the title track to the current release. And we kick this set off with the Lonesome River Band's Walking Back to Bluefield. I'm Terry here at a short break, and we'll be right back to revisit a classic from Newtown and a brand new one from Deanie Richardson and Kimber Ludeker.
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0: Deanie Richardson and Kimber Ludeker are doing an incredible job on the new Camptown races, and Newtown featuring Katie Penn before that, going back a few years with Heart of Stone. That's all our time for this edition of Into the Blue. I'm Terry Hurd, and I'll see you right back here at the same time and spot next week.
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5: That there is a potential tropical cyclone developing in the central Atlantic Ocean, one not expected to make landfall, is perhaps newsworthy, according to USDA meteorologist Brad Rippey, since
6: the beginning of the satellite observation era in the 1960s, we have broken an all-time record for the latest first Atlantic Basin hurricane. In other words, we have not seen a single hurricane so far this year in the Atlantic Basin.
5: So far this year, there have been five tropical storms, three in the Gulf, Arthur, Bertha, Edward. Although noteworthy about the lack of Atlantic hurricane activity,
6: we have reached the date and passed the date of September 10th. That marks the time frame when we have reached the approximate one halfway mark of the Atlantic hurricane season.
5: And Rippey adds a strong El Nino system is playing a significant role in the lack of Atlantic hurricane development so far this season. I'm Rod Bain reporting for the U.S. Department of Agriculture in Washington, D.C.
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8: Partly sunny for today with an afternoon shower, thunderstorm 75 to 80. Tonight, mostly cloudy, near 65. Partly sunny tomorrow, late day shower, thunderstorm 75 to 80. And on Sunday, partly sunny, late day shower, thunderstorm 75 to 80. Monday, showers, thunderstorms, temperatures around 80. And then Tuesday, a mix of clouds and sunshine. Showers, thunderstorms in the afternoon, high of 75. I'm staff meteorologist Bill Jackman on the Virginia News Network.
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10: John and Charles Wesley were men greatly used of God in 18th century England. They preached a radically different religion of the heart and disciplined living, with all committed to Christ. This made them so much different from the world around them, they were often the target of mocking crowds who ridiculed their preaching and their radically different lifestyle. Once, when John Wesley was mocked, he simply replied, "Our people die well." Dying well is the final test of a man's life. John Wesley himself, with his final deathbed words, gave glory to God. While no doubt many of those who mocked him died a fearful death, looking back at a life spent in rebellion against God. When you get down to the end of your life, will you be ready to die well? You can only die well if you've trusted Christ and lived well. And living well really just means redeeming the time.
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3: For week four of the football season, it's time for county clashes. On Wednesday, we'll have the Nares at Giles JV game at 6 o'clock, and then on Friday, the Nares at Giles varsity game at 7 o'clock. The news is brought to you by the Succo Community Credit Union in Narrows and Pembroke, and by Dairy Queen in Parisburg and Rich Creek.
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5: A Newport News jury is expected to begin deliberations Monday in the murder trial of Carlos Johnson. The Commonwealth rested its case yesterday. Johnson is charged in the murders of Keir Johnson and their infant daughter, Chloe. Court will not be in session today due to a juror conflict. National Cheeseburger Day is today, and burger chains across the country are celebrating with deals and discounts. Monica Nelson reports.
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7: weather.
8: Mostly cloudy, 65 tonight, partly sunny with an afternoon shower, thunderstorm tomorrow, 75 to 80. Tomorrow night, partly cloudy, low 60s, and partly sunny, late day shower, thunderstorm Sunday, 75 to 80. Showers, thunderstorms Monday, 80, and partly sunny, late day shower, thunderstorm Tuesday, 75. I'm staff meteorologist Bill Jackman on the Virginia News Network.
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1: I'm Scott Kimbler, VNN Sports. The Nationals are reportedly close to a contract extension with starting pitcher Cade Cavalli. The 28-year-old has posted a 3.12 ERA across 31 starts this season, including a 2.05 ERA over 11 starts in the second half. No terms have been reported, but there is optimism the two sides will reach a deal that keeps him in Washington long-term. The Norfolk State football team will host the Pirates of Hampton University in the annual Battle of the Bay this weekend. The Spartans are coming off a 59-3 loss to Virginia last Friday night at Scott Stadium. Kickoff set for 4 p.m. on Friday. Baltimore sports fans will witness a historic day Sunday for the first time since the Ravens moved to M&T Bank Stadium. The Ravens and Orioles will play regular season home games on the same day at Camden Yards Sports Complex. That's sports. I'm Scott Kimbler with the Virginia News Network.
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2: Mostly cloudy, 65 tonight, partly sunny with an afternoon shower, thunderstorm tomorrow, 75 to 80. Tomorrow night, partly cloudy, low 60s, and partly sunny, late day shower, thunderstorm Sunday, 75 to 80. Showers, thunderstorms Monday, 80, and partly sunny, late day shower, thunderstorm Tuesday, 75. I'm staff meteorologist Bill Jackman on the Virginia News Network.
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4: There will be no jail time in a Northern Virginia reckless driving death.
5: The driver who struck and killed a pedestrian near Seven Corners in June has had his case dismissed after pleading guilty to reckless driving and completing 20 hours of community service. Police say 43-year-old Mustafa Eltayeb was distracted when his car jumped a curb and fatally struck Sean King as he walked home from work. Eltayeb received a suspended 60-day sentence, and prosecutors say the punishment is consistent with a reckless driving conviction in Virginia. I'm Richard Stelling.
4: One person is dead, another injured after a crash on Interstate 95 in Hanover County. The late-night crash happened yesterday at around 11:55 p.m. Police say a preliminary investigation found that a sedan changed lanes and was hit by a tractor-trailer. Authorities say the impact of the hit caused the sedan to run off the road and hit a tree. The passenger of that car died at the scene. The driver was taken to a hospital with life-threatening injuries. VSP is still investigating that crash. The Loudoun County Board has voted to pause new data center development. The board voted 7-1 with one board member abstaining. The vote will allow board staff to draft a resolution to pause data center applications for 12 months. They describe it as a way to give the county more time to create new laws concerning the centers and how they affect nearby communities. A sleep expert is offering tips on how to get better sleep. Scott Prinkle reports.
6: A.J. Schwichtenberg is the director of the Sleep Developmental Studies Lab at Purdue University. She says avoid naps that are more than 10 to 20 minutes, have a consistent bedtime, and set conditions in the room to cool, dark, and quiet. She also recommends avoiding large amounts of food, alcohol, and blue light exposure after dinner.
7: If you are doing all of these sleep hygiene elements and you're still struggling to get the regular sleep, talk to a sleep professional.
6: Her advice comes after a recent CDC report shows about 71% of American adults say they've experienced fatigue on multiple days over the past 3 months.
4: I'm Rebecca Hughes.
0: This is VNN, the Virginia News Network.
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8: Weather.
9: Mostly cloudy, 65 tonight. Partly sunny with an afternoon shower. Thunderstorm tomorrow, 75 to 80. Tomorrow night, partly cloudy, low 60s. And partly sunny, late day shower. Thunderstorm Sunday, 75 to 80. Showers, thunderstorms Monday, 80. And partly sunny, late day shower, thunderstorm Tuesday, 75. I'm staff meteorologist Bill Jackman on the Virginia News Network.
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3: Okay, how y'all doing? 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I just want to let you know about an event that's going on over in Peterstown. It is September the 19th, Saturday night at 6 o'clock. Our God and Country Rally. The area churches go together and put this on, and we'd love for y'all to come. 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Bring a chair, and it'll be some good fellowship. And we truly think you'd receive a blessing from it. That is Saturday, September the 19th at 6 o'clock. We'll look for you there.
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5: Mostly cloudy, 65 tonight, partly sunny with an afternoon shower, thunderstorm tomorrow, 75 to 80. Tomorrow night, partly cloudy, low 60s, and partly sunny, late day shower, thunderstorm Sunday, 75 to 80. Showers, thunderstorms Monday, 80, and partly sunny, late day shower, thunderstorm Tuesday, 75. I'm staff meteorologist Bill Jackman on the Virginia News Network.
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3: Good evening. Finally time for the big game, the Varsity County Clash. We've got both the Giles and the Daenerys crews over in the press box. We'll be splitting the crew across the two halves. And be sure to tune in to Speaking of Sports tomorrow morning. But tell you what happened this game, everything else with local sports. Then after the game, we'll play tonight's game, followed by a replay of the JV game that we brought you on Wednesday night. And then since we have two games, probably won't have time to slip into a Valley Jamboree at 3 o'clock. So always, we got things started here with Bill Monroe. And we'll get you over to the game in about 7 minutes.

due to some lightning in the area. The game's currently under a lightning delay, which is a one-hour delay. Currently looking at trying to do the kickoff at 7:45. Things go according to plan. We'll get our pregame started about 7:30. We'll keep you updated in case anything changes. We'll get you back some good bluegrass music, and then I hope we get going at 7:30 pregame.

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2: Mostly cloudy, 65 tonight, partly sunny with an afternoon shower, thunderstorm tomorrow, 75 to 80. Tomorrow night, partly cloudy, low 60s, and partly sunny, late day shower, thunderstorm Sunday, 75 to 80. Showers, thunderstorms Monday, 80, and partly sunny, late day shower, thunderstorm Tuesday, 75. I'm staff meteorologist Bill Jackman on the Virginia News Network.
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The Nares-Giles game is currently in a one-hour lightning delay. 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
2: Good evening, football fans, and welcome to Ragsdale Field for tonight's matchup against the Giles Spartans and the Narrows Green Wave. I'm joined in the booth here by Mr. Brock Bowman and Mr. Ralph Harless. And before we get going here, I'm going to have Brock go ahead and read our sponsors for us.
3: Yeah, I'd like to take this time and thank our fine sponsors. We wouldn't be here without them. 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Thank you, sponsors.
4: Absolutely.
2: Yes, thank you, sponsors. Without y'all, we would not be able to do what we do here at WNRV. And fellas, the atmosphere in here.
4: Yeah.
3: Oh, yeah.
2: It is something else.
3: Yeah, and...
4: Yeah, course, it's like a playoff game, ain't it?
2: It does feel like a playoff game.
3: And the energy, of course, has just started to build up a little higher because these fans have had to wait a little longer due to a lightning strike that was less than a mile away and pushed kickoff back to 7:45. So these two teams are going to come out here with some pent-up energy. They're going to need to get released. So the band is now taking the field to get ready for our national anthem. This is going to be electric, guys.
4: Yes, sir, it's going to be electric. That's one way to put it. And, Matthew, we had the workup game to this, didn't we?
2: Yes, we did the JV game Wednesday night. Giles was able to come out with the win. Still wasn't a terrible game.
4: No, not bad at all.
2: The Green Wave JV did battle. But
4: it's a well-fought ball game.
2: I'm excited for tonight, though.
4: Yeah.
2: It's the main event tonight.
4: You don't get no energy like you do tonight.
2: Right.
4: It just ain't there.
3: Yeah, so me and Matt were talking. We're not sure if our math is right, but these two teams should be about 3-3 in their last six matchups. So Giles will have three wins, and Narrows is coming in with three wins against each other. Not positive on that one, but
2: we're pretty sure.
3: We're a part of the for most of those games, and
4: yeah, it's been pretty close battle back and forth,
3: you know,
4: for the last few years. So, yeah, that's probably about right. Yeah, and you got to be excited. The Nair stands are plumb full. The Giles fans are full over there. You got people on the rails. It's ready.
2: Look, you got people all the way out there ready to watch. So,
3: yeah, and of course, there's no place like Ragsdale Field nestled in between these beautiful mountains and this beautiful,
4: you got
3: place
4: that
3: we live
4: right.
3: in. So, certainly helps. And of course, like I was saying with the atmosphere, I think it gets a little better with a nighttime kickoff. Usually we have a sunset, but clouds are kind of covering up the sun. I think it's past the mountains anyway. So, I think nighttime kickoffs are certainly more fun.
4: Yeah, I know the guys will like it with the sun down. It won't be hot on them, but I'm sure they're going to break a sweat down there on that field. Probably leave some blood on the field and everything.
2: Leave it all out there.
4: Yeah, tonight you don't hold nothing back. You just go at it.
3: That's right.
4: We talked before, like, it don't matter what your record is. It don't matter.
2: Mm-hmm.
4: Not in this game, it don't.
2: Nope. You're going out there, and you are giving everything you got for this game.
4: Yep. Because this is, it's the county clash and got bragging rights for the whole year. That's what you want.
3: Yep.
4: So, yeah.
3: So, all the Narrows fans are starting to go out onto the field for the Spirit Tunnel.
2: It's a big old Spirit Tunnel tonight.
3: Yeah. As we wait for both of the teams to take the field.
4: So, what do you guys look for tonight as far as passing? I don't figure we'll pass the ball much.
5: Yeah, I doubt the Spartans will do that. But, yeah, tonight I'm looking for, you know, short passes, you know.
3: Quick.
5: Get the ball out quick. Yep. You know, we do have a run game. We got Jack Buckland, number 10. He's going to be a hard force to stop if you're the Giles defense. But, yeah, should be a pretty simple game plan and even simpler for the Giles team.
3: Yep, so...
4: And, you know, I just hope the guys from Giles, you know, you can't tackle up high on these guys. You've got to, if you do, at least wrap up. I mean, you've got to make sure of the tackle.
5: And we saw that a lot Wednesday, you know. It was JV, but still.
4: Right, you're exactly right. Now, we've seen a couple good tackles out there, too.
3: Of course, to get the ground game situated for this Narrows team, you got to have you got to give your quarterback some time in the backfield. The line has to hold up. Once you get your ground game situated, you can open up the pass game. So that's something Narrows has kind of struggled with these past few games. So look for that tonight as well.
5: Yeah, Narrows coming off a hard loss against Holston last week, as is Giles.
4: Yeah, we've started the season 0-3 this year, but, you know, I give them guys credit. They haven't give up, which I know Narrows is not going to give up whatever they're doing either. It's just play football till the last hole.
3: Oh, yeah.
5: And that just gives these players even more reason to go out there and just leave it all on the field tonight.
4: Absolutely.
3: And as a fan, you just want to see the best version of both of these teams.
4: No injuries. You don't want to see any injuries.
3: Of course.
4: It don't matter which side.
3: Yep.
4: You don't want to see no injuries.
5: And we can only hope for a clean game out here tonight.
3: Oh, yeah.
5: Given the history.
3: You know things are going to get scrappy at some point, but...
4: I'm sure they will a little bit, but hopefully, you know. These guys here, though, they kind of... keep it calm pretty much, you know.
3: That's what I've heard that said quite a few times, so I definitely agree with you.
4: So this is pretty cool what they're doing now on the PA. I sort of like it.
5: Here, we'll put a mic out there so the people on the radio can hear.
3: Might be able to hear it.
5: So a nice little entrance here for the Green Wave, something new they started this year.
4: You know, that's a good thing right there to get the fans all fired up there. So, got a nice little tunnel going on here.
3: Got some smoke machines down there for the Narrows entrance.
4: That's pretty cool, too.
3: I know. They got all these upgrades when me and Matt graduated.
5: Yeah,
4: that's what happened. Yeah, back in my day, we had to wear leather helmets.
5: Oh.
4: No, not really, but I'm just saying.
3: Definitely a different kind of ball game.
4: It would be. Yeah, I think they call that rugby with no pads. Yep, you're
3: basically.
4: Right.
5: All right, so both teams getting ready to come out onto the field now. And look at that. We even got some fireworks. Goodness.
3: Yeah, you'd think this is some kind of national championship.
4: Well, it's pretty big for this county.
5: Oh, absolutely.
3: Yeah, definitely.
4: Yeah, I wonder if they still done that little...
5: little dog pile?
4: Yeah.
5: Yeah, I was always on top of the dog pile. I made sure to not get under that.
4: I don't know that I won't be on the bottom.
3: I was on the bottom, unfortunately.
5: Yeah,
3: I was the center. I had to be on the bottom. You can't breathe for a couple of seconds, but it's worth it.
5: Absolutely.
4: All right, captain's coming out on the field now. For Giles, you got number 24, Jacob Mills. Number 22, Nate Steele. 52, Noah Steele. And one more there. If I can get his number, I'll let you know what it is. Looks like, Mike, I don't know if that's 11 or not.
5: I can't tell from up here. But for the Green Waves, captains, you're going to have number 10, Jack Buckland, number 51, Antonio Conscious, number 50, Dylan Harmon, and number 18, Elijah Knutes, as they get ready for the coin toss out there. And we're about ready to go here.
4: We are.
3: Gosh, I'm so excited for this ball game.
4: Yeah, this is one you look forward to all year.
3: It's a good build-up throughout the week, too.
4: Yeah. All right, here we go. Let's see what... what we got going on as they get ready. Officials are talking to them.
3: Of course, Dakota Schrader went past a couple of times. He's won the coin toss. He's elected to receive instead of defer, which is kind of new for the Narrows team. And so we'll have to see what happens here with this coin toss.
5: And it looks like Giles has won the toss.
3: Yep.
5: And they will receive the ball. So the Giles offense will get us started out here tonight.
4: Yep, so Giles will take the football, and let's see what can happen.
5: Anything can happen in these Giles games.
3: Giles and Darius.
4: Hudson Harmon was your other captain.
5: All right, we're going to take a pause here for our national anthem.
6: Gentlemen, remove your cap. For the playing of our national anthem, tonight being performed by your marching waves.

0: All right. Now, for a little band, they do a pretty good job out there. Yeah.
1: Great job by our Green Wave Band delivering the national anthem for us. And I guess that marks the official start.
0: That's what you wait on.
1: Well, that is what you wait on. So Coach Schrader giving one final talk to his guys down on the field before he sends on his kickoff team.
0: I see Coach Coda down there.
1: Yeah,
0: not the Coda, Lee Coda.
1: Lee Coda, yes. He's a wide receiver coach for the varsity team and a JV head coach. So he's got his hands full with football.
0: Yes, he does. And he looks as just as focused tonight as he did Wednesday.
1: He's dialed, yep. I think he was more nervous for tonight than he was Wednesday.
0: Yeah. I'm going to go ahead and give a shout-out to Bobby Buck. He can't be here tonight. He's down there in Charlotte watching the Mountaineers and the Cavaliers play football.
1: Mm-hmm. Go Mountaineers.
2: That'll be about the only time I'm a Mountaineers fan.
0: Go Ears, is all I can say. Cavaliers, Mountaineers, I don't really care for either team. But so Giles comes out on the field.
1: All right, and the Green Wave kickoff team takes the field as well. Number 24, Jamison Helton, is going to boot it away for the Green Wave.
0: And back deep for Giles, you have Bryce Atkins, Jacob Mills, and Kenneth Millam.
1: All right, Helton's got it where he wants it.
0: That might be a steal back there.
1: And here we go. It's going to be a low line drive, fielded around the 16-yard line.
0: Picked up by Steele, cuts it to the middle, breaks one tackle. Trying to get extra yards. That get him down about that 37.
2: That's a nice little return there.
1: Yeah, not bad at all. Ball's going to be on the... looks like 32-yard line. Or no, 37-yard line, excuse me.
2: It's a weird angle from up here.
0: It is. All right, Spartans come to the line. Looks like Steele and Atkins in the backfield. There's a snap. Steele runs it right off that right side.
1: Number 22, Nate Steele, carry. 54, Ryan Mullins on the stop there for the Green Wave, along with some others.
0: So he picks up a couple yards. Going to be second and eight for Giles, and they are going right to left, headed toward the scoreboard. All right, Spartans to the line. There's the snap to Bryce Atkins. He's going to be reversed, but he tried to make
1: Still
0: something out
1: him.
0: Of nothing. It'll be close to a first down for Bryce. Yeah, he sort of done a good job there. He put the ball on the ground, but picked it right
1: recovery.
0: Back up. You usually don't get them kind of bounces.
1: Uh-uh. So ball's going to be on the 48-yard line, first and 10 for the Spartans.
0: So Landon Wood, he's a blocking back. He brings him up. There's the snap. The Mills off the right side. Breaks one tackle. Then he's going to be hung up after about a 4 or 5 yard gain.
2: Yeah, that was some good blocking there by that Spartan offense. Had a nice little seam there to run through.
0: Yeah, good pursuit by the Green Wave defense, though, on that.
1: Lavelle Cunningham on the stop for the Green Wave.
0: So second and six here for the Spartans. They come to the line from the Green Wave 48.
1: Green Wave looked to be firing their backers.
0: Steele this time off the right side, breaks the tackle, picks up the first down, picks up about 15 yards.
1: Yeah, nice run there by Steele there.
2: Steele found the hole right where the backer fired from, and backer wasn't there to stop him. So
0: yeah, I don't know. That's a pretty good play by him to see for vision.
2: Yep.
1: So that'll put up the ball on the 37-yard line, first and 10 Spartans.
0: All right, Spartans to the line. First and 10 from the Greenway 37. It'll be still again off the right side. He picks up about 5 yards. Now, if you're a Giles fan, that's a pretty good average 5 yards.
1: Yeah, yep, that's what you want to see. Yards.
0: But as a Greenway fan, you want to see that defense get in there. And I'm sure they're going to stop it here shortly because they're going to pursue to that football.
1: Ryan Mullins on the stop there for the Greenway.
0: All right, Spartans to the line, first and 10 from the Greenway 31. There's a snap to Atkins off the right side, looking for some luck over there. Ball's on the ground,
1: looks
0: I
1: like
0: believe.
1: The ball's on the ground.
0: I believe Giles might have got it
1: I
0: back.
1: I believe they fell on it, yep.
2: Yeah, one thing I'm noticing right here for this Narrows defense is that their defensive line just isn't getting enough push right now.
1: Yeah.
2: They're getting set back a yard or two every play here, and obviously that's going to result in the carrier to gain 5 or so yards.
0: You're right.
2: So got to figure that out if you're Narrows defense.
0: All right, third and 2 for the Spartans. There's going to be the snap to Steele.
1: Going to pick up the first down.
0: He gets it down close to the 25 of the Greenway. We'll call it the 26.
1: Ron Mullins on the stop once again for the Green Wave. Yeah, like you said, Brock, our defensive line is just getting pushed too far back right now to stop anything at the line of scrimmage.
2: Yeah, and so, I mean, if you're the Giles offensive coordinator, obviously you're going to try to continue to do what you're doing.
0: Absolutely.
1: If it ain't broke, don't fix it.
2: Yep.
0: Let's see if they run that reverse now with Mills at wing back.
2: Got plenty of field to work with here to the left.
1: Our back, we've got to stay home.
0: Atkins off the right side. Cuts it back to the middle.
1: Oh, man.
0: Good spin move.
1: Great run there.
0: He picks up about 11 yards, I believe. And he does as he gets the first down. It'll be first and 10 Spartans from about the 14.
1: Green Wave making some substitutions to their defensive line here.
0: So Spartans coming to the line.
1: Green Wave need to step up big here.
0: You're just waiting on that one big play here by that defense.
2: Yep.
0: There's a snap to Atkins. It's going to be reversed. Uh-oh. You've got wide open.
2: That's
0: Mills.
2: A touchdown.
1: Touchdown, Giles.
2: Wow.
0: Yeah, sort of what we've seen the other night. Lindsay, that defensive end, he just collapsed to the other side and left that hole wide open.
2: Yeah, and I think that's a really good play call there. You're running to the right side multiple plays in a row, and, you know, you pull that reverse out. That's a good time to pull the reverse out when you lull the defense to sleep trying to stop it to the left, to their left, and the reverse worked there.
0: Yep. Carter Twaits in to the attempt the extra point. Ooh, low snap. Almost blocked there, but it's good.
1: Still went through.
0: So with 7:42 to go here in the first quarter, Giles takes the early lead 7-0.
1: Yeah, that's what you wanted to see if you're a Giles fan. You know, like you said, Wednesday, a typical Giles drive.
0: Yep.
1: And that's what that was right there.
2: Yeah, and, they elected to receive the ball first. And when you're doing that, you're trying to punch the other team in the mouth fast. And they did it. They executed right there. So this Narrows offense is going to have to respond the same way.
1: Absolutely.
2: If they're going to want to stay in this ball game.
0: But, you know, and you saying that, that's what happened Wednesday night. You know, Giles scored and then Narrows went right back down the field and answered it. You still got the feel for that same sort of game here.
1: Oh, yeah. Right.
0: Just the punches are going to be a little bit harder.
2: Mm-hmm. That's right.
1: Pads are going to be popping a little more.
2: Said, of course, you got a couple of weapons back there to return the ball, Lavelle Cunningham and Elijah Knutes. So we'll have to see if they want to kick it deep or not.
0: I don't think they're probably kicking it. Who's that, number 18?
2: Yeah.
0: Is that Knutes?
1: Knutes, yep. Yeah, I don't look for Giles to put this one deep.
0: And Tech Horn will be doing the kicking for Giles. I can't really pronounce his first name, so his nickname's Tech.
1: Tech.
0: And this is his first year playing football. He's
1: from
0: Poland.
1: Poland?
0: Yeah.
2: Heck yeah.
0: Yeah.
2: Look at that.
0: He does pretty good, you know, first time on the field, so.
1: Absolutely.
2: Sweet.
0: He's got the ball set. And the ball's in the air.
1: It's going to be a low line drive fielded by Helton at around the 37-yard line in Green Wave territory, and that's where they will take over with 7:41 to go in the first quarter. Your score is still 7-0 in favor of Giles.
0: And you see who was down there to do the tapping down? The kicker.
1: Absolutely.
2: Yeah.
1: All right, so the Green Wave offense will try to get things going here. As they come to the ball, they're going to send twins out to either side. Brian and Buckland in the backfield. Brian's going to send Knutz in motion over to the right, make it trips. Going to hand off to Buckland up the right side. Gets a nice little hole, breaks a couple of tackles.
0: That's
1: going to get about eight right there.
2: That's sort of what you expect to see if you're Coach Schrader. I mean, just try to get this ground game situated. You know you have a good weapon in Jack Buckland. And right there is a good starting play to get your offense into this ball game.
0: Yep. Nate Steele and Jacob Mills in there for the Spartans. Yeah, you get 8 yards of carry. That's pretty good.
1: That is pretty good. All right, this time the Green Waves will send trips out to the right with Knut's man. And I couldn't tell. But Brian's going to take the snap, hand off to Buckland around the right side, more of a sweep.
2: Good little move to cut in.
0: Got to wrap him up.
2: It's hard to go down.
1: You don't want to go down. There you go, Jack Buckland.
0: You know, you can't sit there and tap him like you're going down the hall.
1: Nope.
2: Yeah, especially not with this back. I mean, of course, me and Matt have seen it. He's hard to take down.
1: Absolutely.
2: If you're not wrapping him up. So.
1: So first down, Green Wave, as they march into Giles territory. Ball on the 41-yard line.
0: Looked like Hutton Harmon was in there for Giles.
1: Twins either side for Narrows. Knut's in motion around the left side. Hand off to Buckland up the middle.
2: Good hole.
1: Good solid gain there. It looks like to be about six.
0: Owen Snyder in there for Giles on the stop. Now, will Buckland keep that?
1: We'll
0: does he run
1: see.
0: A lot?
1: He does run a lot.
2: He definitely.
0: Because, I mean, they're kind of collapsing on him, but that's opening up that hole for him. So, because your focus is going to be on Knutz, not the quarterback. So we'll see what happens here.
2: That's true.
1: So second and four now for the Green Wave as they send trips out to the right. Knutz in motion. Brown's going to keep it himself up the middle. Nothing doing this time.
0: He's still got forward progress on that, though.
2: Yep.
1: Yeah, I think they're going to give him a yard right there.
0: McKinley Shepherd first in for the Spartans.
1: Going to make it a third and three now for the Green Wave.
2: Just trying something new there, seeing if they could get their eyes off the quarterback, and Giles was all over it.
0: You know, that's something you can test here early. 7-0 Spartans with 5 minutes to go in the first quarter, but the Green Wave are on the move.
1: Green Wave send twins out to either side. Going a hard count, and it's going to be a false start.
0: Too hard to count.
1: Yep. Green Wave try the hard count, get the Spartans to jump off sides, but they fool themselves.
2: Of course, as a former center, I know how hard it is to even hear the count, especially in this game. It's going to be loud. So I guess the receiver being so far away, you know, maybe he just got a little jumpy.
0: Now, have you ever had the opposite team, the opposing team, holler at you to try to get you to snap it?
2: I definitely have, yeah.
0: But that's illegal, right?
1: Absolutely.
2: Well, it is, but I guess the way they were doing it, it wasn't illegal. They were just trying to – they were shouting their formation a little louder, and so it was a little hard, but – Green Wave comes back to the ball. Twin receivers on either side again.
1: Brown's going to take the ball, drop back, out in the
2: flats. Oh, big hit.
1: Gets leveled out in the flats, incomplete.
0: Looked like Bryce Atkins with the coverage.
2: Oh, yeah. That's nasty hit there on Knuts.
1: Green wave.
2: But that's what you expect to see.
0: As a defensive player, that's what you want, that kind of hit right there. And, you know, he tried his best to hold on to that football, but it's kind of hard to hold when you get hit that hard.
1: Yeah. So fourth and eight now for the Green Waves. They are going to go for it here in Giles' territory.
2: Bit of a gutsy move here.
1: Big play here for the Green Wave. Trips out to the right. Knuts in motion. Brian's going to drop back, air it out. Got Knuts.
0: He got the first down, too.
1: It's going to be close.
0: Oh, he's over the 30.
2: Great awareness there by Knuts to stick the ball out a little bit to ensure the first down.
1: And they will give him the first there. So first and 10, Green Wave. Ball on the 30-yard line.
0: Owen Snyder with the coverage in the tackle.
2: Yep, so I think, again, you go back to the running game here and try to get that reestablished.
0: Because they've had pretty decent luck with that to start off with.
1: All right, trips right. Knuts in motion once again. Direct snap to Brian. He's going to keep it up the middle. Going to pick up about four there.
0: Looks like Jordan Long in there first for the Spartans.
1: Second and six now.
0: And Wyatt Blankenship in there.
1: 3:30 left to go in the first quarter. This time, Green Wave go trips left. Brian handoff to Buckland. Around the left side. Picks up a couple blocks. Going to gain about four there.
2: Still a couple of big hits on Buckland there. Brought him to the ground quick.
0: Yeah, Bryce Atkins over there on the stop along with Jacob Mills.
1: They're going to give him five. It's going to be a third and one for the Green Wave. Ball on the 21-yard line.
0: So you got two plays to make 1 yard here.
1: All right, Green Wave come to the line. Twins left, twins right. Ryan sends a man in motion over to wingback.
2: High snap.
1: High snap's going to be a handoff to Buckland around the right side. He's got room. He's got a block.
0: Good.
1: Touchdown, Green Wave.
0: Not so good.
2: Touchdown, Jack Buckland on the handoff around the right side there. Great block on the.
0: Absolutely. I'm going to say that. He got an excellent block.
2: Out there on the right sideline.
1: Looked like number one Jacob Mann on the block right there.
2: Yep.
0: Yeah, because that's all he needed. He got him a little bit of a lane, and that was it.
1: All right, Green Wave line up for the PAT. Jamison Helton set to kick it.